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Did want to give you a heads up. Clark texted me just a little bit ago saying there is an accident. Southbound Powers passing North Carefree and Powers. So if you're heading southbound on Powers, approaching or past Carefree, what, between the couple of Carefrees there? Yeah, be safe out there. Step one of being safe, never get anywhere close to Powers. The Black Keys now on X1039.

X-1039. It's Weezer with Feels Like Summer. We know, Weezer. It's too hot out. All right. Well, at least it's cooling down this week. I really appreciated the rain, too. I don't deserve to pop off that angrily at Weezer there. Rainbow Kitten Surprise coming up. Classic Nirvana right now. Death Cab's latest, Riptides on X-1039.

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1: Well, we still have quite a bit going on. We've got an accident blocking the left lane Cimarron eastbound at 8th Street, which is backing traffic through 21st. We've had the left lane open now on southbound I-25 between Midway and Pueblo County Line. That's been closed since earlier this afternoon. And northbound Powers Boulevard at Stetson Hills Boulevard, we've got a crash there with stop and go back through North Carefree Circle. This traffic report is sponsored by America 250. 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
3: Where is your boy tonight? 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

0: Rainbow Kitten Surprise with Dang. Hey, it's Crowley, and the pressure's on, man. Last week of X Marks the Spot, presented by Refrano's Hell's Kitchen Pizza. I already did my qualifying for the day. See, only have Tuesday through Friday. Better get those dialing fingers ready. It's our big-ass giveaway, where we gather all our qualifiers on Saturday. We get some, trim it down to the final 10. A grand prize winner gets either Noah Kahan or MCR tickets. They have to make a choice. But they also get $700 on top of that. Runner-up gets whatever tickets are left at $150. But everyone's been a winner with those treasure chests. Even if it's just winning an extra entry or something, everybody got at least a little something. They called in and qualified and opened a treasure chest. It's a fun one, man. And still more treasure chests to go. Of course, you can always get over to x1039radio.com, find the treasure map, go to the location, scan the QR code. It's just one and done on those, but that will get you qualified without even having to try to be caller 10 or anything. And hey, on top of that, when we gather all our qualifiers on Saturday, bonus prizes in effect, AJR tickets plus a turntable, CD player, and more. But to be eligible for the bonus prizes, you have to show up dressed as a pirate. And only the first 75 pirates get in on this. It's going to be a fun one, man. Red Sunset Grill this Saturday, new to 2. 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

0: Queen and David Bowie on X1039. I'm Crowley. I think I'm going to go ahead and get on out of here. This is quite the Monday. I don't want to get too personal. My guts have not felt great all day. I'll just roll out with that. I mean, I'm fine. But it's that low-level discomfort that's not enough to like call in sick. At least not for me. But does make your entire day just a little bit miserable, right? Just a little uncomfortable. You just have to sit with it all day. Taking two pills and a slug of Pepto-Bismol, and it's still not there. So, oh boy, and it's probably colonoscopy time for me. I'm probably to that age. So, hey, everybody take care of your guts, all right? That's where I'm going with that. So, I'm going to go ahead and go on out of here. Starling and X, she's got your evening. She's got the 90s at 9. She's got the one hitter, the full works, and I will talk to y'all tomorrow. Crowley away.
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Off the 7 o'clock hour, next 1039. I'm Starling. I got Phoenix and Temper City. Oh, you don't know who Temper City is? Well, I got their newest track coming up very soon. The One Hitter is coming up in about a half an hour. And here's another new band, In Color, with their newest, Headlights, on X 1039.

Green Day on X1039. We have been talking about that mystery prize with X Marks the Spot. I'm going to tell you what it is and how you can win it in 10. Now it's Susie and the Banshees on X1039.

0: 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Of course, X Marks is giving away tickets to My Chemical Romance or Noah Kahan, the August 8th show, and the grand prize winner is going to go home with $700. The runner-up is going to go home with $150. We are finally revealing our big mystery prizes. Now, if you don't win the grand prize or the runner-up, you can still win same-day tickets to see AJR at Ford Amphitheater, a turntable and vinyl, or a retro-style CD player and CDs. And all you got to do is dress like a pirate. Get there early. Only the first 75 people dressed like a pirate are going to be entered into the raffle. And that is going to be held after the grand prize giveaway. If you win the grand prize or are runner-up, you can't win the raffle, but you do not have to be qualified for X Marks to win the raffle. 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
1: 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Tonight's featured track is Gary Numan, Cars. I had a friend. This was his favorite artist of all time. I know a little bit about him, but I'll be back in a minute to tell you more about it on X1039.

0: 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So when Gary Numan first discovered electronic music at the end of 1978, it wasn't by design. Then a member of the punk band Tube Way Army, Numan was on his way to the studio to record their Tube Way Army debut when he discovered an instrument that would forever change his career. Quote, there was a mini Moog synthesizer in the corner of the control room waiting to be collected by a hire company, which, lucky for me, never turned up, and I was able to use it for 2 or 3 days. I'd never seen one before, and I loved it. And as luck would have it, the synth's previous user had adjusted the settings to create a perfect bottom-end heavy sound that piqued Numan's interest. Without these ideal settings, Numan isn't sure how he would have that he would have done much with the instrument. Quote, I wouldn't have known how to get that sound. I didn't know anything about synthesizers. They were just a bunch of dials to me. Fixated with his new toy, you know, it's like when you got that Casio, right? Numan spent the next few days messing around with the machine and was soon obsessed with the distinct qualities of it. It wasn't long before it became a central part of his recording process. Quote, I developed a massive passion for electronic musically practically overnight. I very hastily converted my pure punk songs into electronic songs. Then when he showed up at the label offices of Beggar's Banquet with Tube Way Army, which he described as a pseudo-electronic punk album, one of the label's directors was so pissed off by the unorthodox sound that he tried to fight Numan during the album's unveiling. The angry folks at Numan's label were soon forced to eat humble pie, however, as Tube Way Army charted in the UK and exceeded everyone's commercial expectations. Honest to God, Cars took me 10 minutes, all the parts, all the arrangements, another 20, and the lyrics were done. It's crazy. It was the most productive 30 minutes of my life. Numan's half-hour creation became a number one record in the UK and a charting hit in the US. Released in August of 1979, Cars gave Numan his second number one song in the same year. Beyond their initial sales and success, both Cars and Pleasure Principle had wide-reaching influence on various artists and genres of music. Cars is considered by many to be one of the seminal new wave synth-pop records of the late 70s and 80s. The sounds of Pleasure Principle also influenced Chicago house, early Detroit techno, and inspired artists like Lady Gaga and Nine Inch Nails. And he said, if I have any talent at all, and I know that is questionable. He is so humble. He's actually a really great guy. You should watch interviews with him, depending on who you talk to. But if there is anything that I can do that sets me apart, it's putting noises together. You've been listening to The One Hitter on X1039.
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It's Darlene taking you into the 8 o'clock hour from the X1039 studio. I got Cage the Elephant, Sublime, and Noah Kahan this hour. 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

1039. You know, there's been a lot of talk lately about the reflecting pool in Washington, D.C. I gotta add my 2 cents on this. I'll do that after the newest from Sublime on X1039.

There it is. There's the newest track from Sublime, Until the Sun Explodes, on X1039. I know a lot of people are up in arms about the reflecting pool on the National Mall in Washington, D.C. They don't like what the president is doing to it. Well, I have an opinion on this. I was there, I think it was 2007. It was really hot when we were there, like 104 degrees, humidity 100%, just miserable day. First off, there was an event, I think the week before, because there was so much garbage on the National Mall. All of the trash cans completely full, overflowing, trash all over the ground. There were cigarette butts, candy wrappers. I think we saw a couple of used needles. It was really gross. But we walk over to the reflecting pool. You know, this thing I've seen my whole life in photographs. I'm thinking, well, it can't be that bad. It was so bad and so gross. Walk over. It was filled with algae to the point you couldn't even see through the water. Bunch of trash floating in it. It was just really gross. And then again, super hot day. So it was smelly. My kids wanted to touch it. And I was like, no, please don't touch the water. I don't know what's in there. So if I'm being real, something does need to happen to the reflecting pool. It's disgusting. Is the president doing it the right way? I don't know. But, you know, the entire experience for me, especially after seeing it my whole life in photos, I was like,

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0: 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They help veterans and first responders with mental health and their healing process. 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

Oh, that is that song that gets me in every one of my feels. Nine Inch Nails with Hurt, kicking off the 90s at 9 on X1039. I'm Starling. And the Sundays, The Laws, and also L7 this hour. 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

0: I know I am a cheese ball, but sometimes I put on that song, Chumbawamba's Tub Thumping, when I'm feeling a little bit down. And yeah, it does make me feel better. 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

0: 7:07, wrapping up the 90s at 9 on X1039. Check this out. Cypress Hill performed at the Rock and Reel Lisbon Festival last night, where they received a round of applause for their treatment of an audience member who had been taken ill. The long-running California hip-hop group were one song from the end of their main stage set when the situation unfolded. Rapper B Real had instructed the crowd to crouch low, which seemed likely to precede their cover of House of Pain's Jump Around, when he spotted something happening in the crowd. Then he paused the show, telling the audience, "I'm sorry about this, but we got to make sure he or she is okay," prompting a round of applause for his handling of the situation. The rapper directed several security guards towards the person in question before telling fans, "Everybody clear path for the man in the yellow." I love seeing artists watching out for their fans.
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I got the newest from The Strokes now, Going Shopping on X1039.

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X1039, kicking it back to 1989, the year I graduated from high school, with Tears for Fears, Sowing the Seeds of Love. Quick reminder that we have finally announced our big mystery prize for X Marks the Spot. So this is going on June 27th, this Saturday at Red Sunset Grill from noon to 2 p.m. If you're interested in that grand prize, it is same day tickets to see AJR at Ford Amphitheater, or a turntable and vinyl, or a retro style CD player and CDs. 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You don't even have to be qualified for X Marks the Spot to win the raffle, but if you're the grand prize winner or runner-up, you can't win. 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

Starling coming at you from the X1039 studio. Oh, such a nice night tonight. Nice night to play Finger 11, Yellow Card, and the Cranberries. Now it's the news track from Death Cab for Cutie on X1039.

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1: It is 6:03 on this Tuesday. I really don't appreciate that song right now. I'm a Fountain resident. We got hit again with hail yesterday. Security Whitefield Fountain, Fowler, Crowley County. Here we go again. Pulling out of my neighborhood already. Signs for roofers. Actually, yesterday, cleaning up all the leaves and stuff from my trees, had a dude pull up in a truck already asking about roofing. Come on. Come on. Okay. It's not all about me. Good morning. Hope you're having a better day than I am. And if not, hey, I'm there with you. All right. Well, coming up, we will get a look at that forecast because we are expecting some more severe weather. So your Fox 21 storm team has those details for you. That'll be coming up just before 6:20. You have a new tune from In Color. We'll take a look at traffic. I've got your headlines. I'm Summer Justice. Let's breathe. All right. You've got Woody Wilcox on the way to kick off your morning. And later on, you're going to score some free ink to Skin Evolution Tattoo. So not all around a bad day. All right. Let's get to it.

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2: If you're new to the show, Woody is extremely anti-lottery. So I just want to state that up front because I'm going to say something about the lottery here, and I don't want Woody to lose his mind. And if he does, you'll understand why. He's doesn't want to play it, and that's fine. I'm not a big lottery player either.
3: Well, the lottery's just a tax on people who are bad at math.
2: But there's an anger and sort of a holier than thou yes. that Woody feels like is the one chance when we talk about lottery that he has the upper hand. Anyway, I don't know if you saw the story about the dude who played the $8 million moneymaker scratch-off. I'm not familiar with this because I'm not a lottery player, but that was the ticket that he bought. And this man lives in Boone, North Carolina. I know we got some listeners. Maybe he's even listening in Boone, North Carolina this morning. And that ticket was a loser, unfortunately. However, there's something where you can re-enter the ticket into a second chance drawing.
4: They have a lot. It's not just that, whatever he bought.
2: So he enters this into the second chance drawing and ends up winning. Hmm. And in this case, it's not $8 million, but it's $100,000.
3: It's not bad.
2: And he, unlike some, immediately reports to the lottery office. Sometimes we hear about, oh, there was a winning ticket and you've got 6 months to show up and somebody doesn't show up until the final day or they never show up. We hear about that, right? Unclaimed tickets. This guy shows up real quick. And as always, they interview the person. Tell us a little bit about yourself. What's your story? They want to know what you do. They want to know, of course, what you're going to do with the money. And what answer does he give as far as what he's going to do with the money that he won in the lottery?
3: So you said $100,000, so he's bringing home...
2: After taxes, 70 it's something. $71,750. And so what's the... I mean, what are the typical answers when somebody wins the lottery? What are you going to do with the money?
3: New motorcycle, new car,
4: take a
3: new
4: trip. House.
2: I mean, those are decent. Yeah, pay bills is always one of them, sure. None of those were his answer, by the way. I will say this. I don't think you're going to get it. And I've never heard anyone say this when they've won the lottery before. And that's why, obviously, why I bring it up.
4: He's going to buy a chinchilla.
3: He is going to turn it all into Apple gift cards and give it to Jelly Roll.
4: No. He's going to go on tour. Oh. He's going to follow Jelly Roll on tour.
2: You're getting closer, but I can't give it to you for that. He said, I'm going to start buying thicker bologna. I don't think that's a euphemism for something. And I want to give him credit. Joseph Greer is his name. Maybe has given the greatest answer ever in the history of lottery winnings.
3: I'm not mad at this.
2: He said,
4: I have so many questions.
2: Quote, I'm tired of thin bologna.
3: Right.
2: I want to buy thicker bologna now that I've won the lottery.
3: See, okay, this
4: enjoy your life.
3: I respect that answer because it's number one, it's real. And the man knows what he wants. He wants thicker bologna. And now that he's got the cheddar to do it, you know what he's going to do? He's going to treat himself right.
2: It makes me wonder, and I don't know the answer to this because I haven't physically seen it. I don't know that there's any, I don't think there's video of this. So I don't know if he was just having some fun or if he truly has been dying to buy thicker bologna and now is his opportunity. Yeah. To me, it's just a fun answer. Like, I'm going to say something weird and you're going to have to print it because I won the lottery.
3: We've told the story before. When I was 18, one of my good friends hit the lottery.
2: Yes.
3: He brought home a little bit more, $281,000. He bought two fully loaded Isuzu Rodeos, one for him and one for his mom.
2: Which is weirder?
3: That's what I was going
4: to ask. Because go ahead, buy your mom a vehicle. That's so sweet. But to have matching ones is a different level.
3: Weird.
2: Well, that's weird, too. I didn't think about that as the weirdest part. Right, but on the list of weirdness, the matching part with your mom.
4: Yes.
2: I mean, I guess that should count on the weird scale. Uh-huh. Would it be weirder if you were going to buy your mom thicker bologna?
3: I don't think so.
4: If that was their dream, then give the woman what she wants.
3: I know a lot of moms that want thicker bologna.
4: Has our bologna gotten thinner over the years?
2: Has our bologna, you say? You mean just generally?
4: Just generally.
2: I'm pretty sure you can cut it to any level you'd like.
4: I mean, I'm thinking
2: the pre-slice?
4: Yeah, maybe.
3: Shrinkflation's a real thing.
4: Yeah, that's what I'm wondering.
2: I don't know that answer.
4: For that thick bologna now.
2: I mean, these are all great questions, he said with a question mark. So, Joseph, well done. If you're listening, if somebody listening now knows Joseph and is familiar with his bologna situation, 704-FEZ-3200, also the talk back button on the iHeartRadio app. Greatest answer ever for a lottery winner. So congratulations. I assume you'll get a plaque or something like that. You're doing the Lord's work.
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1: It is 6:18 on this Tuesday. That was In Color with Headlights off their new EP, Snow Day. I'm Summer Justice with your headlines and your forecast right after this.
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3: Good start for us this morning, although we're starting to see that surge in volume heading into Fort Carson. This report sponsored by Lowe's. They are jamming up pretty good. Westbound Mesa Ridge from 85 getting across I-25, but we're looking pretty good along South Academy on the north side and 115 there on the west side heading into Fort Carson. Oh, I-25 right now up to speed, not seeing any delays up and down. We're looking good along Highway 24, both sides of the city. 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I'm Aaron O'Neill. That's traffic on
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1: And good morning on this Tuesday. The left southbound lane of I-25 near Wigwam was closed for nearly 7 hours yesterday after a semi-trailer hauling Jeep vehicles overturned, blocking all lanes. Another vehicle, a pickup truck, was involved. Initial reports indicate the semi went off the road into the median and hit the guardrail, then overcorrected and rolled. CSP said it's currently unknown how it came into contact with the pickup truck when one person was taken to the hospital. Yesterday, a thunderstorm produced damaging hail and a tornado in southern Colorado. In Fountain Widefield Security, hail up to 2 inches in diameter was reported. About an hour later, a tornado was spotted about 1.5 miles west of Fowler. The top hail reports from the storm were larger than a lime size. The city of Colorado Springs has officially received 4 appeals against the development of Project Taurus, a proposed AI data center that was approved by the city's planning department back on June 11th. The city says these appeals will now be reviewed to confirm whether they have a standing today. If the appeals meet the criteria, they will then go to the Planning Commission, which will review the matter at a public hearing. A note sent to media outlets in February connected to the disappearance of Nancy Guthrie, the mother of NBC Today show anchor Savannah Guthrie, said she had died, according to multiple law enforcement sources who were briefed on the investigation. It followed a first note that demanded a ransom of millions of dollars. Media outlets held out the news while investigators followed up and awaited more information. The Pima County Sheriff's Department said yesterday the investigation remains active and ongoing. The developer behind a proposed Buc-ee's in El Paso County has taken its first formal step seeking county approval for a proposed travel center near I-25 and County Line Road in northern El Paso County. County officials emphasized the request is not an application to build and does not authorize construction. The determination would be made by the county's planning and community development director, though the matter could be referred to the Board of County Commissioners. The move comes after months after Buc-ee's withdrew a controversial annexation proposal with the town of Palmer Lake. The company later purchased the roughly 30-acre site where it has long sought to develop a second Colorado location. County officials said a decision could take up to 2 weeks. All right, let's take a look at that forecast, which is pretty important today.
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4: Hey there, Fox 21 Storm Team Meteorologist Nick Temple here, and happy Tuesday. After a mild start to the morning, we'll climb today once again into the 80s. Upper 80s today for the Pikes Peak region, 90s along the Arkansas River and into the Pueblo region if you're traveling down that direction. We'll be mostly dry for the daytime today, and then by the time we get to the late evening hours into the overnight, that's where our storm chance comes into play. We could see another round of some severe thunderstorms with some large hail. Most of this occurs tonight while you are sleeping, so just something to keep in mind that today will be dry, but there is some active weather that's on the way. We'll be a little bit breezy throughout the daytime today thanks to some westerly winds in the upper atmosphere aloft, but nonetheless, should be a dry day to get outside. Overnight tonight, we'll fall into the 50s.
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5: What do you see what the number one trending thing right now is in America? And if you thought it was a virus that I can't pronounce, then you're correct.
6: Oh, fun. Yay.
5: The chikungunya virus, which is not yet affecting anyone here in this country. What does it do? Spread through the bite of an infected mosquito, causes fever and severe joint pain, which sometimes can last for years.
6: Mm. How have mosquitoes not killed us all by now?
5: How have we not killed mosquitoes is the better question, Chelsea. Yeah. You're sort of nibbling around the edge of what was going through my mind.
6: You know I hate mosquitoes.
5: Well, everybody hates mosquitoes, whether they're infected with something or not.
6: Except for Woody.
5: At the best, they bite you and it itches. At the worst, they kill you in many, many different ways. Whatever the virus is, then they spread it. Don't you feel like we ought to be able to do something about mosquitoes?
6: I've been saying that my whole life.
5: But I feel like we have the technology.
7: No, we don't.
5: We do have the technology.
7: Number one, you're talking about a creature whose numbers are incredible. Mind-blowing. Think about how many mosquitoes are on the planet, and you're going to try and get rid of all of them?
6: Or not get rid of them, but make them not want us. You know what I mean? Like, maybe you claim to have never had a mosquito bite. Take your blood and somehow create an antidote where they don't want to bite you at all.
5: Well, that's okay. No bad ideas. I don't want to, I mean, you're allowed to spitball. I believe that Woody is getting bitten. He doesn't have a reaction. Mm-hmm. I think that's what's happening with Woody.
7: So even more proof to study me, because if you get bitten and there's no reaction, no harm, no foul.
6: But do you still get the virus?
5: No, because the ones that are biting you don't have this virus that they're spreading, whether it's malaria or the chikungunya virus, whatever that is.
7: Yes.
5: But no, we've talked about how they wanted to sterilize, and they have done that, sterilizing mosquitoes.
6: Yeah. How do you do it? What?
7: Well, you give them a vasectomy, Chelsea, but it's difficult to find that many little ice packs for their crotch.
6: Tiny bags of peas?
7: You know, you've got to come up with billions of them.
5: Tiny bags of peas, you say.
7: Yes. And it's so hard to teach a mosquito to keep that on his crotch.
5: All right, so...
6: So it obviously didn't work, the sterilization of mosquitoes.
5: Wait, I don't know if Woody's done with all of his vasectomy mosquito jokes. He wanted like a hospital gown. They can't find enough hospital gowns.
7: His little tiny condoms and get him to use them.
6: Got to wait till March Madness, something like that.
5: Yes. I've done a little bit of research on this, and they would take in mosquitoes, males. They would irradiate them and then send them back out into the population so that then the women would mosquitoes would have
7: sex.
5: They'd
7: with them.
5: Still have eggs, but the eggs wouldn't hatch, and therefore no new mosquitoes come out of that.
7: Right.
5: It's a slow play, but I mean, I know they've already tried this. They do it in some cases.
7: Yeah. The problem is if you take away so mosquitoes are a food source for birds.
5: Let's find other sources for birds.
6: Right.
5: Okay, great. Why do we need bats? Let's keep going. Okay, we're going to get rid of mosquitoes and bats. I'm good with that.
7: When you take out one piece of the ecosystem, it's going to have a negative effect.
5: All right, so let's come up with a new food for birds. If mosquitoes are only there to help feed birds, because everything else about them blows. Can we all agree that?
6: Yes.
5: I'm itchy, I'm dying, and mosquitoes are the cause. Mm-hmm. Why are we still allowing it?
6: Right, people are focusing on like faux science and dancing online. Like, we need to get people more interested in solving real problems.
7: Hey, kids, stop your damn TikTok dancing and get to the bottom of finding me a bunch of tiny ice packs.
5: People are too focused on dancing online. I didn't know that those were the same people, but maybe they are. I don't know.
7: Those scientists won't stop dancing online.
5: It just seems Everyone. Like we ought to be able to come up
6: yes.
5: with some sort of answer.
6: Thank you.
5: It's incredible. I'd never heard of this virus. Obviously, we've all heard of malaria, and it's been a thing, and mosquitoes have been causing these. They just keep going from person to person, spreading all this stuff.
6: I mean, malaria kills a lot of people every year.
5: So people have to stay. When they get this chikungunya, which is the number one trending thing out there, you stay in the hospital with your bed protected by a mosquito net. You can only be discharged after you test negative after at least a week. And then again, as I said, it can cause severe joint pain, which sometimes can last for years.
7: You need a mosquito net in the hospital?
5: Yes, that's what they're saying.
7: It's in case the mosquitoes visit you. Mr. Johnson, you have visitors.
6: Well, I mean,
7: mosquitoes.
5: I don't know. Maybe once you're already weakened, if you get another one, maybe it's death. I don't know. I don't know why the net.
6: You don't want to spread it around, but I don't know. It's so hard to keep mosquitoes out. Yeah, all it takes is one.
7: That's right.
6: Sneaks right in that door.
5: Let's have Woody start by designing small little packs of peas and maybe go that route. We'll keep Woody busy for a while. And then meantime, you know, the real work will be done doing it the way they are already doing it. I just don't understand that.
7: Meanwhile, I'm going to be dancing on TikTok.
5: All right, well, that'll be fun. I'd like to see that with your little ice packs.
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1: Any of that slowing we had from earlier, westbound Mesa Ridge, as you make your way into Fort Carson this morning, that has cleared out from 85 getting across I-25. Much better looking drive on the south side. 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
3: Whenever the number one trending thing in America is a virus that's spreading in China, I think everybody takes note at this point, right?
4: Yes.
3: Everybody remember the pandemic? Luckily, I guess in this case, this is not something that's spreading from person to person, but the number one trending thing right now is something called the chikungunya virus. I'm sure I'm saying that right.
5: Yep.
3: But it's a virus spread by mosquitoes, and it is apparently running rampant in China right now. Again, can't be spread from person to person, but it is a mosquito-borne illness, and we were talking about, why don't we just, you know, do something about the mosquitoes? I feel like we've got something out there at our disposal. And Woody was suggesting it's too hard because if you're going to give mosquitoes vasectomies, you have to have so many tiny little ice packs. Granted, there's this. Why is that not playing now? Different reasons every time.
6: Hey, Woody, don't be stupid. Remember how they got rid of mosquitoes during yellow fever when they were building the Panama Canal? We just eradicated things back then and got rid of it and didn't worry about everything else.
3: That's right. That's right. Let's just run through all major cities and just gas people is the suggestion, I believe, that he's making.
5: Does he think that we eradicated yellow fever in Panama?
3: Listen, I'm not going to get into history, but I do know that there was a time for sure. Maybe some places they still do, because I've seen some pictures out of China where they're just in a cloud. And I think they're just running through the streets, throwing whatever chemical out into the air to kill mosquitoes. That's not what I was suggesting. Mm. I was saying the thing where they sterilize them with some sort of radiation.
5: Right.
3: It's a long play. You don't kill the mosquitoes, but they just don't reproduce.
5: Yeah. I remember as a kid growing up in Southern California, we had the Mediterranean fruit fly invasion. I don't know if you guys remember that, because it was a huge deal in Southern California, where they had these sort of like crop dusting helicopters flying at night. And they would tell you like, hey, Tuesday night is a spraying night. Make sure to put plastic over your car if it's parked outside. And then, you know, probably 150, 200 feet off the deck, these choppers would come through and spray this chemical that would apparently peel the paint off your car or do something horrible to it. But it was okay to breathe in.
3: Right.
5: Even as a child, I was like, why am I putting plastic on my car? But it's okay to like go outside and stare at these choppers dropping this stuff. And by the way, did an okay job in the early 80s, but then boop, came right back in like 89 or 90.
7: Fruit flies?
5: Yeah, Mediterranean fruit fly. Huge. I mean, Southern California, ton of citrus growing there. And so it attacked the crops, and it was a major problem.
3: There was a lot of that, though.
5: They sold T-shirts, Chelsea, that said that had a giant fruit fly on it.
7: What?
5: Yeah.
7: I had no idea about this.
3: Is there more to that? What do you mean they had a giant fruit fly on it?
5: It was a very political thing with the governor ordering this spraying, and it was, you know, the fly was attacking the governor, and there's fruit stands and all kinds of weird stuff.
7: Were there just swarms? Like, because I mean, we're all used to fruit flies, right? Especially in
5: this
7: the summer.
5: Is a Mediterranean fruit fly, not like you would find at a bar. Not
7: Mediterranean, like really likes, you know, the
5: right.
7: Fish and
3: that's right. They're all eating cheese. Hummus. That's right, Chelsea. You're a part of it. He did the vasectomy jokes. Now you're doing hummus jokes.
5: That's right. It has a longer lifespan due to its diet, the Mediterranean diet.
7: I spent half my life with you. This is what happened.
5: It enjoys olives.
3: Big fan of the pita bread.
5: Yep.
3: But they did used to just spray.
7: I had no idea. I mean,
3: obviously, that was a time when they were like, hey, what the hell?
7: Everything. We had no sunscreen, DEET everywhere, you know, with those to keep, you know, See what happens.
5: It wasn't DEET. I forget what it was, but it was horrible.
3: Agent Orange.
5: Malathion, if I remember right.
3: 704-FEZ-3200. Appreciate there's a lot of other calls coming in, oddly. I want to get to a couple of those next.
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2: So you don't have to give a mosquito a vasectomy. I'm going to just start with that and move into the number one trending thing, which is some virus that's spreading in China based on mosquitoes taking it from person to person. And this has turned into a discussion about how it would be so easy. Why nobody likes a mosquito. I realize they're feeding birds and some other creatures. We've got to be able to find another way to do it without just spraying them. There's a way to keep mosquitoes sterile and move forward with life so that none of us have any of the issues. I appreciate your calls.
3: So we already do have a cure for mosquitoes, more or less. And ask Frank from Maine this. I'm sure he'll back me up. Being from Maine myself, what a lot of people did up there is we would buy dragonfly eggs and put those in the pools of water. Because dragonflies will eat the mosquitoes and eat the mosquito larvae, so that now you just have a ton of dragonflies and no mosquitoes. So there we go. Problem solved. No vasectomies.
2: First of all, it's still fun to talk about mosquito vasectomies, even yes. if it's not even a thing. Thank That's you. A. But B, yeah, a couple of other people called and talked about dragonflies as well. Yeah. Apparently, there are videos out there that you can watch where dragonflies are just crushing mosquitoes.
4: which great.
2: Sounds fun. It would let me take a little bit of my aggression out, which I would feel good about because mm-hmm. I am just aggressive about mosquitoes.
4: That only works, I mean, for your home in that area. They have not eradicated all mosquitoes from Maine. They're still vicious.
5: Right. And if your neighbor doesn't do it and has got, you know, poor mosquito maintenance, has got pools of water over there, it doesn't matter what you do.
4: Right.
5: Because those mosquitoes mm-hmm. are coming over.
4: Our listener, Kelly, said she did a deep dive on this, which I appreciate. And a million things have been done to try to combat mosquitoes, from genetic modification, sterilization that we talked about, bacteria introduction, new chemical repellents. And here we are.
5: Their ability to adapt mm-hmm. is amazing.
4: They'll outlive us all. Be the last thing on earth.
6: And I had a customer that worked for a major crop science company, and he had little jars of hormone sitting around in a jar lid or like a petri dish, and the mosquitoes that got in it, when they bred, they just bred sterile mosquitoes, and eventually within a couple of breeds they just were gone because they died off and couldn't reproduce.
2: That's the sterilization that we're talking about.
4: Jars of hormones?
2: That is it. He said he worked for a company, so he just had them laying around the house.
4: Jars of hormones?
2: I mean,
5: kids, don't put your fingers in the jars of hormones.
2: Stop licking that. But yeah, I mean, I think that's the same idea generally, is that it's a long play, but you're not just killing mosquitoes. They're taking care of it themselves.
5: And did his car warn him about women and children ahead or something right there at the end?
4: No, I had something about turning.
2: I don't know.
6: Eventually, within a couple of breeds, they just were
7: people
6: gone.
7: People on shoulder ahead.
6: Because they died off and couldn't reproduce.
2: I think he did say people on shoulder ahead.
4: Something on the shoulder ahead. People. My car's never warned me about people.
6: They just were
7: evil
6: gone.
7: Evil on shoulder ahead.
6: Because they died off and couldn't reproduce.
2: Or is it evil on shoulder ahead?
4: I don't
2: ahead?
4: Know. Just be careful out there. Use your horn if
2: something's
4: you have
2: going
4: to.
2: On in the shoulders right now. We're not 100% familiar with it. 704-FEZ-3200. There's also the talk back button on the iHeartRadio app.
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2: It is 7:04 on this Tuesday. That was Mumford & Sons featuring Hozier with Rubber Band Man. I'm Summer Justice. Good morning on your Tuesday. It is Tattoo Tuesday. So coming up next hour, you're going to score free ink to Skin Evolution Tattoo. Coming up just at about 7:15, you have a new tune from Muse. Right after that, I've got your headlines, your forecast, which is pretty important. Yeah, I got some hail yesterday. Don't know about you. Expecting more of the same, we'll get with Nick Temple and your Fox 21 weather forecast. And I've got your headlines right after all of that. But first, you've got Woody and Wilcox on the way.

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2: Today we talked, if you didn't catch it, we talked about the dude who proposed to a woman 43 times over the course of 7 years. She said yes on the 43rd attempt. And apparently with each one, these proposals got more and more elaborate. It was interesting because, first of all, that's weird in and of itself. But lots of people called to talk about the interesting proposal situations we then talked about. And I know Chelsea doesn't want to dwell on it, but once upon a time, she was engaged to while cleaning shrimp at the kitchen sink. Mm. She was proposed to, I should say, while deveining some seafood at the kitchen sink. And by the way, yes, she did say yes to that. So, and you knew you had options, though, right, Charles? This wasn't forced. Mm,
3: something about hindsight.
2: Okay. All right.
4: 50-50.
2: I've heard something about it. Side note, then Woody was engaged in less than a month after meeting his girlfriend, and they've now been married for 803 years. So apparently sometimes it can work. We got this one, though, overnight on the voicemail.
5: Okay, I'm not even joking when I say this, but my girlfriend's dad, he proposed to her stepmom now. They were at a hospice center for her stepmom's mother. She was dying, and they were in the cafeteria, and he drops down on one knee and proposes to her. But the weird thing was that it wasn't even in front of her mother. Her mother was still in her own room. He just kind of proposed to her in front of all these random people at this hospice center.
2: So your mom is dying. This is the scenario, Chelsea, and you're at hospice and he proposes to you.
3: In the cafeteria.
2: Oh, right. And it's not one of those things where you're like, oh, I know your mom has always wanted to see you get married. Mm-hmm. So that's why I'm doing it while she's on her deathbed. And yet she's not even there for it, right, is apparently what he's indicating.
4: He's like, man, those chocolate chip cookies look so good. I want to propose to you in this hospice.
2: Better or worse than you're cleaning shrimp and get proposed to?
3: Worse.
4: But only by a little bit.
3: Well, come on now.
2: I mean, I guess it depends on your outlook. I don't know. I mean, everybody's different. So it'd be interesting to know how long they stayed married. Speaking of that, we also got this one.
6: My first wife and I met her December 22nd, 73. We got married February 22nd, 74. Exactly 2 months to the day, not because we had to. We did have three kids in less than 3 years, but it only lasted 14 years. It was okay.
2: It was okay.
3: It did last 14 years.
4: It's back in 73. Right. He only remembers the good parts.
3: Right.
2: Wow. That was a while ago. He's got a few years on him. They had three kids in 3 years, too, Chels. Mm-hmm. Don't you get on the stick over there for crying out loud. What are you doing?
3: Excuse me. No.
2: That's a phrase.
4: A phrase.
3: I know, I know that
2: get
3: phrase.
2: Get on your horse. Would you
3: I
2: rather
3: I get it,
2: that?
3: But why are you even asking me to get on my horse? That ship has sailed.
2: I don't think that's accurate. No,
3: that's exactly what I need.
2: I think it is what you need. Mm-hmm. You got a dog now. You got a cat. You could use a baby.
3: Yeah. Let's just go for it.
2: New house. You finally clear the rocks out of your toilet. That's the perfect time. You're never going to find the perfect time. You're never going to be 100% ready.
3: Right.
4: Rocks are out of the toilet. Let's have us a baby.
2: That's the old expression. 704-FEZ-3200. There's also the talk back button on the iHeartRadio app.
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1: 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That was Muse, Be With You, off their upcoming album, The Wow Signal. That'll drop this Friday. They have a show at Fiddler's Green with Portugal the Man and The Temper Trap August 18th. 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
3: Pretty quiet drive for us this morning. Very few issues out here. This report sponsored by eBay. We are getting word of a crash westbound Lake Avenue right at Lake Circle. Not seeing a big backup through there. The drive along I-25 is pretty quiet overall. Easy 20 minutes north and southbound I-25 here as you make your way across the city. Westbound Highway 24 looking good out of Falcon as you make your way down to Powers. And even Powers running a little lighter than average this morning. eBay is home to millions of finds, and each one becomes part of your story, from your favorite vintage band tee to the dream car you've been searching for, or the foul ball you heroically gave away. It's all there on eBay. eBay, things people love. I'm Aaron O'Neill. That's traffic on
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1: And good Tuesday morning. Colorado Springs police responded to a hit-and-run crash early this morning that left a woman who was riding an electric scooter with serious injuries. Colorado Springs police were called to the intersection of East Platte Avenue and North Wasatch Avenue just before 2 this morning. Police said a woman on an electric scooter southbound on Wasatch was struck by a white Chevrolet Avalanche driving eastbound on Platte Avenue. While officers were en route, police said a Colorado State Patrol trooper arrived on scene and began life-saving measures. The woman suffered serious injuries, and police did locate the male driver, who was arrested and cited for the hit-and-run and DUI. A large fire has almost completely destroyed a luxury resort in the Dominican Republic, forcing the evacuation of almost 1,700 tourists. Local media reported an Italian tourist died in the fire and several other tourists required medical assistance. In footage from the scene, people were seen fleeing in the area in haste as the massive fire spread. Officials are investigating a bear attack that happened at a Jefferson County park in Golden on Sunday. According to Colorado Parks and Wildlife, the bear attack happened at Apex Park while a woman was hiking on a trail. CPW said the woman reported a bear grabbed her backpack, made contact with her leg, and then followed her for more than half an hour. The woman and two other hikers tried to scare the bear off, and it was ultimately scared off and left the area, but then followed two other hikers on a nearby trail. The park was closed down as of yesterday. And voter service and polling centers opened in El Paso County yesterday for the primary election happening on next Tuesday, June 30th. The purpose of this is to register new voters, update voter registrations, and issue ballots to voters who did not receive one by mail. 5 locations will be open throughout the week from 8 a.m. to 5 p.m. and on Saturday, June 27th, from 8 a.m. to noon. And DoorDash drivers are being targeted by scammers who steal their hard-earned money by pretending to be company support staff. Scammers place fake orders, then cancel them and appear to call the drivers from DoorDash's support number. Then they ask for the driver's account information for verification. From there, they take over and drain the accounts. In a similar scam, sometimes they hold the account for ransom. Police say the best way for drivers to protect themselves is to never give secondary identification codes over the phone, no matter who is calling. And the city of Colorado Springs has officially received 4 appeals against the development of Project Taurus, a proposed AI data center that was approved by the city's planning department back on June 11th. The city says these appeals will now be reviewed to confirm whether they have standing today. If they meet the criteria, they will then go to the Planning Commission, which will review the matter at a public hearing. The Planning Commission's decision may then be appealed to the City Council, which serves as the final local decision-making body in the appeal process. All right, coming up in about 10 minutes, going to get you qualified for X Marks the Spot, so don't go anywhere. Here's your forecast.
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5: Hey there, Fox 21 Storm Team meteorologist Nick Temple here, and happy Tuesday. After a mild start to the morning, we'll climb today once again into the 80s. Upper 80s today for the Pikes Peak region, 90s along the Arkansas River and into the Pueblo region if you're traveling down that direction. We'll be mostly dry for the daytime today, and then by the time we get to the late evening hours into the overnight, that's where our storm chance comes into play. We could see another round of some severe thunderstorms with some large hail. Most of this occurs tonight while you are sleeping, so just something to keep in mind that today will be dry, but there is some active weather that's on the way. We'll be a little bit breezy throughout the daytime today thanks to some westerly winds in the upper atmosphere aloft, but nonetheless, should be a dry day to get outside. Overnight tonight, we'll fall into the 50s.
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7: You may be in your car right now, headed to work or dropping off kids at school or whatever the case may be. And we probably cover some traffic stuff on this show, maybe more than we need to. But I feel like we all can relate to the issues that we face when we're out there on the road. I don't even remember why it came up yesterday, but we were talking about when somebody is trying to merge onto a highway and they just keep coming. And maybe you're in the right lane and they don't yield. You've seen the sign, tells you to yield right there, but you're coming onto the interstate and you just keep going and you all better move out of my way, seems to be what people are saying. So we got into that discussion yesterday. I know there's not much of a discussion to have there until you hear this guy.
8: Wilcox, I'm disappointed in you. The facts and the laws of a freeway or major highway is far left is passing lane. The center lane is the traveling lane. And then the right lane is for merging on and off. So, yes, you are supposed to move out of their way so they can get on.
7: Unless I'm missing something, you, sir, may be the problem, is all I can say to that. Because, yeah, if you can merge and you can get out of somebody's way, great. But if you're already on the highway, you're on the interstate, and somebody's trying to get on and you can't move out of their way, it's not your job. You have the right of way and they have to wait until they can find a spot to get in. And I didn't realize there was any discussion about that. I feel like that's 101 when you first learn how to drive on an interstate.
9: Have you ever been in a situation where somebody is way too courteous at that point and slams on their brakes to let somebody in?
1: Lord help us.
9: Because I have experienced that.
1: Yes.
7: So you're saying you're in the right lane, somebody ahead of you also in the right lane, and they slow down to a dangerous level to allow someone in?
9: Yeah.
7: Yes, I've seen that as
9: and
7: well.
9: I just want to get out of my car and I want to hurt them.
1: I mean,
9: I want to hurt their soul.
1: I appreciate somebody trying to, you know, do the dance and trying to let somebody in and adjusting your speed, but not slamming brakes.
9: That's
1: like
9: different.
1: That's dangerous.
9: I'll
1: being
9: agree
1: courteous.
9: With you.
1: Yes. I appreciate that.
7: Yeah, and if you can move over to the center lane, go ahead and do that.
1: And there's some people who
7: are
1: like,
7: car there.
1: Some people are like, I'm not going to let you in at all.
9: Yeah.
1: You know, you've seen those people too. Don't be that guy.
7: Right.
1: But again, you're trying to jump in to the double dutch. So the burden is on you
7: when you're on
1: the
7: ramp.
1: Highway. Right.
7: Yes. You ramp person, you are that person. Mm-hmm. Now, there are people on the ramp who take it too far. We've all seen that. And I hadn't heard this term before.
10: I encounter an on-ramp diddler at least 3 times a week. I don't know if they just don't teach how to get onto the interstate or everybody's just dumb. You do not have the right of way.
7: Could be a little bit of both, but I hadn't heard the term on-ramp diddler before. So that's a new one, and that will be used.
1: I'm telling you, the barrier to entry needs to be higher. Our tests need to be more serious.
9: You got your license in Georgia.
1: I know, but I have experienced driving since then. So, and we need to be tested regularly. Because, look, if I'm 90 and I can't function, if I'm a danger to everybody else, do not let me drive. Just because you have a license doesn't mean you should be driving. Like, there, people are not qualified enough to be doing this.
7: What if
1: These
7: I
1: are
7: feel
1: deadly
7: you,
1: machines.
7: But what if I feel, as another citizen, that you can't drive now? Is there some way that I can appeal your license? Can I file a claim on you? Can I report you, potentially?
1: Maybe, but we're all going to take the test, and we're going to see who has the skills to be out there. And put your phones down.
7: But how am I going to report you if I don't have my phone?
1: I got to pull over.
7: I'm going to report this woman for excessive honking. Jen, it looks like her name is, because that's what it says on her license plate.
9: We need an on-ramp diddler app where you could just have the app and report people immediately.
1: You'll never forget the person who stopped on the ramp, who stopped and nearly killed us all. Came to a complete stop instead of merge any of it. Oh. Never forget. That person
10: I encounter an on-ramp diddler at least 3 times a week.
7: Mm-hmm. If you're on-ramp diddling right now, please stop. You do not have the right of way either, as he pointed out. You have to figure out how to get in there, and it's not pushing someone else out. Mm-hmm. Thank you for coming to our on-ramp diddler TED Talk.
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1: 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Maybe you can win an extra prize. So let's see who we have here. And good morning, caller 10.
2: Awesome, good morning.
1: Hi, who is this?
2: This is Brandy.
1: Brandy, what's up on a Tuesday?
2: Oh, you know, just driving to work.
1: What do you do?
2: I work at the bank downtown.
1: Oh, cool. Well, Brandy, now you're qualified for X Marks the Spot, so you can win some cash with that as well. And you get to play a game with me. So,
2: okay, perfect.
1: I want you to pick between treasure chests 1, 2, or 3.
2: Let's go with number 1.
1: All right, here we go, Brandy.
2: Okay, perfect.
1: Ooh, Brandy, it looks like you just scored a pair of tickets to see Miles Smith at the Gerald R. Ford Amphitheater in Vail coming up July 3rd.
2: Oh, perfect. That's awesome.
1: Yeah, so along with that, you're now qualified. 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
2: All right, perfect.
1: Sounds good, Brandy. 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
3: Got a new crash coming in here at Murray and Lionstone, that drive in between Pikes Peak and Platten there. 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Watch for police and paramedics responding to the accident scene. A drive along Power is getting a little bit busier, especially north and southbound traffic as you make your way past the airport. But overall, it's been a pretty quiet ride across all of our roads this morning. I-25 is wide open up and down for you. 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Staples. That was easy. I'm Aaron O'Neill. 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
5: I think we all have things that bother us when we're out there on the roadways. maybe way more than we would like. In the previous segment, we had a listener who coined a term, at least that I'd never heard of before, on-ramp diddler.
6: I encounter an on-ramp diddler at least 3 times a week. I don't know if they just don't teach how to get onto the interstate or everybody's just dumb. You do not have the right of way.
5: I think it could be both. Mm-hmm. Both can exist. Both. By the way, I thought, and this could be me, that the word diddler was being used incorrectly in this case, although I love every minute of it. But it appears that diddle is correct in this scenario. Somebody look it up on Urban Dictionary, because I feel like there's another definition of diddling, and it may not be what you think. Anyway, appreciate your calls.
6: I agree with the on-ramp diddler. You can't be raw dog in that... on-ramp.
5: Wait, he wasn't the on-ramp diddler. He was talking about on-ramp diddling. I don't know that that's his official nickname, so I don't know that we can give him that. But there's not just diddlers and raw doggers.
7: On top of the diddlers, you have the right lane fart arounders who want to ride in the right lane doing about 60 miles an hour in a 70. And they won't move over when you're coming down the ramp. They're just sitting there oblivious to everything. Get in the freaking left lane and go with the traffic or get off the road. I'm with Chelsea on that one. Pick it up.
5: We've got diddlers, we got fart arounders, and we got raw doggers all happening right now, probably next to you as you listen to this in traffic.
8: I'm going to need a cue card while I'm driving to know what's going on.
9: Just don't be the problem. You don't be the problem.
5: Chelsea.
8: the problem, Chelsea. Nobody ever thinks that they are the problem. Well, even when somebody is so clearly in the wrong, like let's say Chelsea honks at them, I'm sure you get looks or fingers back at you. And you're like, look, I'm not the one that's wrong.
9: It's my right to do this. It's my right to go 37 in a 70. Like people whose like whole universe is just about what they want.
5: Right, but to Woody's point, I think there's confusion about the law. I mean, remember this whole thing started this morning because a dude was mad at me because he was like, if you're in the right lane on the highway, you have to allow the other person on, which is not correct. That's why the person coming on has a yield sign. You know what that means, right? But everybody knows what that means. Mm-hmm. And Woody said that it was because of your Georgia driving experience, Chelsea.
10: Way too long time listener, way too many times caller. I know a lot of the time I devote myself to, you know, criticizing Wilcox or crapping on Woody, but this call is about supporting Chelsea. I'll have you know that in my many travels throughout my life, I once lived in Georgia, and I had a driver's license. And while I was studying, I actually was studying to get my driver's license, I read the driver's handbook, and the state of Georgia put in writing that right-of-way is something that is given, not taken. People need to know this, okay? Diddle, diddle, diddle.
5: I feel like that was a profound statement, but I got to be honest, I'm not sure I understand what you're saying. What's the difference, and why does that matter to me in my daily driving, that it's given, not taken? Good. It's not just me. All right.
8: I'd have to think about it.
5: I thought it was just me, and I was like, it sounds like it's really strong, but I can't prove that it's really strong.
11: I agree with the on-ramp diddler.
5: But I definitely do agree with the on-ramp diddler. You can't be out there raw dogging it. I can't.
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1: It is now 7:50 on this Tuesday. Good morning. Our 6th annual Teed Off Charity Golf Tournament coming up at Cheyenne Shadows Golf Course, August 7th. 100% of the proceeds from raffles and registration go to 50 for the Fallen. They help veterans and first responders with mental health and their healing process. There's a $500 cash prize for the winning foursome. 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
1: All right, there was a guy in a previous segment as we were talking about people's, I guess, anger and concerns with traffic. And we've all seen many different things. You may be looking at it right now thinking, I don't know how I do it every day. You're shaking your head. You're like, how do these people even have a car? How do they have a license? How are they allowed to do this? And one guy said that it was a very important point that in the state of Georgia, as he was pointing out, that the right-of-way can be given but not taken. And he said it like really profoundly. And I honestly couldn't quite figure out what he meant. I appreciate everybody who's calling in to explain.
2: Only given, not taken. It means if you're on the highway, you can give the right to the person coming on the highway to get in front of you. But the person coming on the highway does not have the right to take it from you.
3: Ah, that makes sense.
1: I guess that's what he means. Yeah. And which is essentially what we were saying. Now, somebody referred to the people who won't move on the on-ramp as a on-ramp diddler. Appreciate those of you that have told us that there are other definitions to diddle, as I said, and he points out a classic Seinfeld episode.
4: There's an episode where Jerry is sleeping with his maid, and Elaine says there's nothing more sophisticated than chewing some gum and diddling the maid, so she's referring to relations.
1: Exactly. And I will say, if you go to Urban Dictionary and look up diddle,
5: don't encourage people.
1: I'm saying, you know, be prepared because it's not someone who's just going slow on an on-ramp. Let's put it that way.
3: That guy heard one word on her show and immediately brought up on a Seinfeld.
5: Yeah. Right. The brain is crazy.
1: It's memorable. Mm-hmm. And these terms are all memorable.
6: Yeah. I just wanted to mention another term that people may not be aware of on the highway, and that's artificial congestion, when people won't let anybody pass and there's a wide open highway in front of them. Thanks for having the show. I enjoy it. Have a great day.
1: You have a great day. Yeah. If you're going slow in the left lane and everybody else is just stuck.
5: Oh, my goodness.
1: That's the one thing. Out of all the things that we talk about, I can't be alone on this. That's my most frustrating thing.
5: That's what I remember. I got into a situation like that. I had a road rage incident because of that. When you're going 37 in the passing lane, and the speed limit's 60. Like, there's no, and then that's the same person who pointed to a cop. I'm like, you're the person, you're in the wrong. There's nothing, like, it makes me nuts when you're like, oh, like, I'm not the problem, you are.
1: It's unbelievable, but clearly there are people who don't understand the rule. It's what? Just clearly.
5: There are some people who don't understand, but some people are making a choice. And I think a lot of it has to do with how you view your place in the world. Like, do you have a worldview that's just all about you? It's everything, like the whole world should cater to what you want. Or are you here to, like, as a team player?
1: I feel like I love that you're creating a narrative for this person and you're digging into their psyche. But I think the majority, and I don't know how this is possible, the majority of them don't understand.
3: How about this?
1: They just don't understand. I don't know.
3: You're going along the highway.
1: I just don't believe that they're doing it as an FU. I don't believe it.
3: The person in front of you pulls into the left lane to pass a slower car, pulls into the left lane, and then just does the same speed as the slower car.
5: What are we doing? Maybe that person doesn't understand.
3: So to your point, Wilcox, they knew enough to get over into the passing lane, but just forgot what they were doing and they're not going to pass the car?
1: I don't know. But it just becomes a rolling roadblock.
3: Yes.
5: You don't want to think that people are awful, but I have met these people, and sometimes they're in our own families who are like, you know, it's my right to do it. It's my right to do whatever I want to do. I can go 35 if I want to. It's my right.
1: Well,
5: and without, like, even considering how you're affecting other people.
1: I'm sorry that you have such an awful family. I still think the majority of them don't realize it. I don't believe that it's that sort of willful, I can do whatever
5: so
1: I want.
5: More,
1: I'm sure, like, those people exist. Don't get me wrong. But so I don't think it's the majority.
5: You think it's more just dumb than it is, like, bad person.
1: Yep.
3: 50% of the population is below average intelligence.
1: Right, Woody loves that joke.
5: He does.
3: It's not a joke. It's a stat.
1: It's a lack of awareness mixed with just obliviousness, which may be the same thing. 704-FEZ-3200.
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1: It is 8:04 on your Tuesday. Good morning. I'm Summer Justice. Coming up at about 8:15, we'll do your last round of headlines. We'll take a look at that Fox 21 weather forecast. Unfortunately, more hail forecasted. So we'll take a look at that. Also, a look at traffic. And heads up on that front, there's an accident on Murray between East Pikes Peak Avenue and East Platte Avenue right now, causing some backups. But it looks like that's the only thing. But hey, get some clarity. Maybe we'll get that cleared up in the next 10 minutes. You've got Woody and Wilcox on the way as well.

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2: So appreciate everybody ringing in. Obviously, it's a subject that most people have some experience with, and that is driving. And you're good, but everybody else sucks. That seems to be the general gist of it, because most people call, there's one guy who's called in who we all could tell was wrong about what he was saying. Mm. Everyone else seems to be right. So either Woody and Wilcox listeners are the greatest drivers on the planet, or you don't realize when you're doing something wrong. We've all been there. But when you're stating it out loud and you're proving that you're wrong, that's a whole different story.
3: I think it's very important for y'all to realize that most people are just walking around blinking like billy goats in a hailstorm. They're thinking about, what am I going to have for dinner? What are my kids doing? Do I have to go poop? People are dumb. They are totally consumed by themselves these days. And things like driving, merging, functioning, that's secondary.
2: Billy goats in a hailstorm. They're blinking like that. I never heard that one before. I'm going to have to work that
4: Dumb and consumed with themselves.
2: Yeah, I mean, that is true as well. That's, I think I said oblivious, and I think that's essentially the same scenario.
4: But, I mean, it's one thing if you're, you know, sitting in a meeting and you blank out and you're thinking about this and that. But you, when you're driving on a highway especially, you need to be in it. It's an active activity.
2: Oh, look at me. I'm Chelsea. I care about people and myself and my family.
5: It reminds me of that scene from the Reno 911 movie where he's like, man, I just had the weirdest dream. And he's like, you know, you're driving a car right now, right?
2: Yeah. Well, and I think, as you like to say, Chelsea, both can exist.
6: I drive a work truck with GPS monitoring on it, and we can get away with about 4 to 5 miles over the speed limit. And anything above that, it starts to get flagged really bad. So if I get on the interstate, I am setting the cruise control. If it's a 60, I've got it set at 65. Some yahoo is in front of me going like 59. I'm like, I have to get around this guy. I can at least do 5 miles over the speed limit. I am passing this guy. So then I get over and I start to pass him. And then the moron realizes, oh, I could speed up. And he speeds up to 65. I am now matching his speed. Everybody looks at me like I'm the yahoo because I'm the one to win to go and pass him. Basically what I'm saying is, to split the difference between Chelsea saying that some people are horrible people and Wilcox saying that some people are just not knowing what's going on, there are some very terrible people who are also morons. And unfortunately, every single one of them has a driver's license.
5: A truer statement has never been said.
4: Yeah. You're going to be dumb and awful? Come on.
2: Yep, they're out there blinking like billy goats in a hailstorm. Yeah. You know what I'm saying?
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1: It is 8:17 on this Tuesday. That was Dexter and the Moon Rocks with Freaking Out. 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

0: terrible in there. Just watch for police on scene. It's been a relatively quiet drive this morning. We've seen very few issues out here, although we are starting to see a little heavy traffic developing. Northbound I-25 from Uinta up to Fillmore, and that southbound side of I-25 getting a little heavier coming down from Woodman. 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I'm Aaron O'Neill. That's Traffic on
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2: And good morning on this Tuesday. The Colorado Springs Police Department responded to a rollover crash near the intersection of Barnes Road and Peterson Road at about 10 a.m. yesterday. Officers determined that a vehicle traveling eastbound on Barnes collided with the vehicle traveling northbound on Peterson. The driver of the northbound vehicle was ejected during the crash and did not survive. Two minors were also in the vehicles. They had minor injuries and were transported by a private vehicle to a hospital. The driver of the eastbound vehicle was not injured, and the cause of the crash is under investigation. The city of Colorado Springs has officially received 4 appeals against the development of Project Taurus, a proposed AI data center that was approved by the city's planning department back on June 11th. The city says these appeals will now be reviewed to confirm whether they have standing today. If they meet the criteria, they will then go to the Planning Commission. The Planning Commission's decision may then be appealed to the City Council, which serves as the final local decision-making body in the appeal process. A gunman opened fire in Montreal yesterday, killing at least 2 people in what appears to be a targeted attack on police. The brazen daylight shooting happened in the city's most populous borough, Cote de Neiges, and ended after a shootout with the suspect, who was also killed. Police are examining a so-called manifesto that runs over 100 pages, which they believe may have been written by the gunman. A note sent to media outlets in February connected to the disappearance of Nancy Guthrie, mother of NBC Today show anchor Savannah Guthrie, said she had died. That's according to multiple law enforcement sources. It followed a first note that demanded a ransom of millions of dollars. Media outlets held out the news while investigators followed up and awaited more information. The Pima County Sheriff's Department said yesterday the investigation remains ongoing. The developer behind a proposed Buc-ee's in El Paso County has taken its first formal step toward seeking county approval for a proposed travel center near I-25 and County Line Road. County officials emphasized the request is not an application to build and does not authorize construction. The determination would be made by the county's planning and community development director, though the matter could be referred to the Board of County Commissioners. The move comes months after Buc-ee's withdrew a controversial annexation proposal with the town of Palmer Lake. The company later purchased the roughly 30-acre site where it has long sought to develop a second Colorado location. All right, let's take a look at that forecast. Super important.
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3: Hey there, Fox 21 Storm Team meteorologist Nick Temple here, and happy Tuesday. After a mild start to the morning, we'll climb today once again into the 80s. Upper 80s today for the Pikes Peak region, 90s along the Arkansas River and into the Pueblo region if you're traveling down that direction. We'll be mostly dry for the daytime today, and then by the time we get to the late evening hours into the overnight, that's where our storm chance comes into play. We could see another round of some severe thunderstorms with some large hail. Most of this occurs tonight while you are sleeping, so just something to keep in mind that today will be dry, but there is some active weather that's on the way. We'll be a little bit breezy throughout the daytime today thanks to some westerly winds in the upper atmosphere aloft, but nonetheless, should be a dry day to get outside. Overnight tonight, we'll fall into the 50s.
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4: I'll just bring you up to speed. There's been a lot of chatter about driving, and it's something that we all do, so it's pretty important. And I know for sure everybody's got an opinion and thinks theirs is probably right most of the time. A phrase came up that we'd never heard before much earlier on the show, and that was on-ramp diddler.
5: I encounter an on-ramp diddler at least 3 times a week. I don't know if they just don't teach how to get onto the interstate or everybody's just dumb. You do not have the right of way.
4: I think we've determined it's a little bit of both. Mm-hmm. But there was another term created today, too.
6: On top of the diddlers, you have the right lane fart arounders.
7: Right. I need to take notes. Hold on.
4: You got your on-ramp diddler. You got your right lane fart arounder. Mm-hmm. And then
5: I agree with the on-ramp diddler. You can't be raw dogging that on-ramp.
4: So then you got your on-ramp raw doggers as well, which I'm not 100% sure what we're talking about, honestly.
8: I got lost after the second one.
4: But then there's this.
9: Hey, guys. Really enjoying you guys talking about the way people drive. I don't know if anybody's brought this particular topic up, but I'm going to refer to it as speed bump dumpers. These are people who are driving in neighborhood streets, approach this speed bump and come to a virtual stop and cross over this speed bump at about 3 miles an hour. When it clearly says the speed limit at that point is 25, and unless your car is just falling apart, trust me, 25 miles an hour and there's no issue. You can just slide on through and then speed back up to 35, which is the speed limit in those neighborhoods, by the way. Speed bump dumpers, add them to the list.
4: I like listening to that guy. Mm-hmm. I don't know if he's high. It's kind of a little Matthew McConaughey in there as well.
7: He makes me feel calm, though.
4: He's very relaxed.
8: But yesterday on the way home, hate to brag, but when I go home, I take a road that has speed bumps. Mm-hmm.
4: Okay. I don't think that's bragging. I appreciate your efforts.
8: The dude in front of me slowed to 6. Mm-hmm. 6 miles. The car barely made it over the speed bump. I'm like, what are you doing?
7: I've had to go around a person. I'm like, I can't. Like, I know this is illegal. I shouldn't be passing you on this road, but I can't. This is not sustainable. It's not good for my mental health.
4: Now some of it's coming out with Chelsea. Okay.
8: Yeah.
4: Remember, we've said that you may be the issue in some of these cases.
7: You be because of a.
4: If you're going around somebody at a speed bump because they're not taking it fast enough.
7: You just heard that man about speed bump dumpers. Look, it's self-preservation. Like, I can't just lay on my horn at you. I don't want to do that. But I can't just be behind you while you're living your life this way.
4: Well, now, Woody's always been a truck driver. So you've got a lot of clearance. Some cars have a much lower clearance, and you do have to be careful going over some of the speed. I mean, I don't know if you've seen some of them I'm going to call humps. Some of them I'm going to call bumps. And the humps you can take a little quicker. But your bumps, you got to really... Because some of these are like... I feel like they're 3 feet tall.
7: You don't always notice this?
4: Yes, they're making speed bumps bigger than they used to.
7: So you don't always know if it's a hump or a bump.
4: Exactly. Cool Beans, let's get that on a t-shirt.
8: You don't always know if it's a hump or a bump.
4: Proceed with caution,
7: but not 6 miles an hour caution. Come on now.
4: I'm just saying, it can be harder the lower your car rides. That's all. So.
8: I understand.
7: Have your car so low.
8: This wasn't.
4: Well, now, I'm not talking about the guys who do it like an inch off the ground. You guys knew what you were getting into.
8: Right.
4: That's a choice, and I'm not sure that everybody's on board. But you can do what you do. But even just a sort of a normal car can sometimes have a low clearance.
8: Don't get me started on parking lot speed bumps, because those can run the gamut from they're 4 inches high and steep. Or they're giant humps as well.
7: Hump or bump. You never know.
4: And then there's the ones that are lady lumps. And then that's a whole other
7: thing.
4: Huh?
7: You take it back now.
4: They're lovely as well.
7: No.
4: So.
7: The black eyed peas
10: are asking you,
8: Fergie, with
7: to
8: like a
7: cease
8: word.
7: And desist.
4: All right. So we got on-ramp diddlers, right lane fart arounders, on-ramp raw doggers, and speed bump dumpers.
7: Right. Okay,
8: there's going to be a quiz.
4: Just want to make sure we've got that all straight.
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3: Hey! 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

0: Drive, where we're seeing a lot lighter traffic out here, and that has been the case all morning long. In fact, any slowing we had north and southbound I-25 has cleared out. Looking good, that drive up to and down from Manitou Springs, and no problems on the south side, Mesa Ridge, South Academy, 115, they're all wide open. 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
2: Okay, heads up, people who are on a dating app, I'm going to need you. 704-FEZ-3200, talkback button. I don't want to throw any names out there, but a friend of mine who I talked to yesterday is out there on at least a couple of dating apps. And I've never done it before. I've been, you know, married for 25 years, and so haven't had to go down that path. And it was fascinating to hear him talk about everything that he encounters on these dating apps. But one of the things that he told me that I never would have thought about is that he doesn't use his real name. And that's received differently by different people. And so, and when he goes on a date and then, you know, feels like, okay, this person's A, not crazy, and B, I kind of like them, might want to go on a date again with them, then he will say, here's my real name. And some people immediately are done. Like, oh, you're already lying, and we're on our first date.
3: 100%.
2: But then there are others who are like, oh yeah, I get it, because he's just trying to hide his privacy from those who he's not interested in. Doesn't want people out there. I don't know really what he's concerned with that, but I mean, I'm sure there's a reason. But
3: so wait a second. So they go out on the first date, and he's Jim.
2: Yeah.
3: And then if he likes them, he's like, by the way, my name's Ralph.
2: Yes.
4: I understand what he's doing. I would tell people in the beginning of the first date, because then you're just giving a first name and they can't go Google you. So I'd say, hey, you know, I use this alias online because not everyone out there can be trusted. And there's some people just trying to Google and get into all kinds of things, maybe confusing you with other people and who are out to harm you in some way. But, so I get it.
3: But
4: I would disclose that in the beginning. Just say, hey, this is why I use it, and here's my name.
3: But it sounds
2: what's the difference? I mean, what's the difference if it's at the beginning of the date or at the end of that first date?
4: Because you're more upfront. You're doing it right away. You're explaining yourself right away, and maybe it takes out some of that. Well, you're lying to me. We spent this whole dinner, and I called you Jim. So just let them know up front.
2: Mm.
3: But you could, if you have a little bit of savvy online, you could just reverse image search the picture that you see, and it comes up Facebook like as a different name.
4: Maybe those are the people we're trying to stay away from. That's a little too much of a deep dive.
2: Well, but he's not wrong. I mean, there are ways to get around it.
3: You're about to go spend time with somebody you don't know.
4: Yeah, we used to do it all the time in the real world, just from like a number written on a piece of paper at a bar.
2: Yeah, but you'd already had it. You'd already had interaction with that person, and you may have lied about
4: maybe
2: your name.
4: Not a lot. I mean, I can understand. It's just, you have to take it by a case-by-case basis. Just, I understand the reasoning for wanting to use a different name. It's not just like, oh, you're lying to me. Some people out there, men, women, a lot of women, shady, doing all kinds of stuff.
2: Why you hate women? Why,
3: women on women crime.
4: I'm just saying, I don't trust everybody.
3: So you don't question everything else going forward after that?
4: Mm-mm. Not if they give me a reasonable explanation in the beginning.
2: Mm.
3: You lied and said you were 6'1".
4: That's a different thing. That's something I can visually see. Not just like, hey, for my own protection in this crazy age, I'm going to use a different name. Because somebody could get mad at you for whatever reason, then try to ruin you professionally. Find out where you work and your name and call. Like,
2: what if no one had names on a dating app?
4: That's a good idea.
2: Wouldn't that make sense?
4: They would just assign you one, yeah. Not a name, but like a A230.
2: Just give you a number? Mm-hmm. Or I mean, they could assign you just a fake name, too, and that would be fine as well. And then everybody would be in the same boat. I don't know. Maybe that would work.
4: Mm-hmm. I like that idea.
2: I never thought about it.
4: Maybe not fake name, though, assigned to you, because there may be different connotations for names. You would want something very generic.
3: Like Ron Mexico?
2: Oh, like if it's like Frank and you're like, oh, every Frank I know I hate, mm-hmm. even if they know it's not his real name.
4: Right. What if they give you Kyle? That's, or Karen.
2: Yeah, but you know it's not real. If you go onto the dating app, they say, like, hey, we're going to assign everybody a random name. It has nothing to do with you.
4: I know, but it's like me and my license plates. Maybe sometimes you just don't want that name. There's that psychological connotation in there where you're like, I'm just going to skip over all these fake Karens.
2: Well, I guess if you were 38, I could be like, ugh, my least favorite number. I hate 38. Right? I mean, you could take that out as far as you want.
4: I mean, I understand what you're saying, but I feel like culturally there's a little more significance to Karen than just 38.
3: Well, how dare you?
2: Some people are very number averse.
4: Right.
2: You're a numerologist. You know, I don't know.
4: That's why there's somebody out there maybe for all of us. So there are going to be people who don't get it, and those aren't your people.
3: Best way to start off a relationship is by lying.
2: All right, so I can
3: Said
2: see.
3: No one ever.
2: Woody and Chelsea do not agree on this one. I'm.
3: What is he hiding? They're not going to...
4: Not everybody needs to know everything about you. And we live in this day and age where people can do that, and some people can use it for no good. And that's a fact. So I will always err on the side of caution.
3: I think we should just all use our social security numbers. Just put that out there.
4: What if some disgruntled person goes, Googles you, finds out you're a doctor, and then starts leaving terrible reviews about visits that never happened? Think it doesn't happen, because it does. Like, people are out there just ruining lives. Not saying it's going to happen on every dating app, but better to be safe than sorry.
2: We ruin lives on the radio.
4: Well, so people come here by choice.
3: Not always. Sometimes radios get stuck, Chelsea.
2: You knew what you were getting
4: All
2: into
4: right.
2: for the most part.
1: 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X 1039. 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
1: Got that wreck cleared on Murray south of Platt. 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We haven't had a lot of problems on our drive this morning. That's good news. We're kind of settling into our summer.

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1: It is 8:49 on this Tuesday. 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They're located in the heart of downtown, 107 East Bijou Street. You're going to score $100 to Skin Evolution Tattoo with me. All you got to do, text the keyword ink to 719-219-7625. That'll put you in the running. And I'll pick a winner coming up just after 9 o'clock. Again, the keyword ink for $100 to Skin Evolution Tattoo to 719-219-7625.

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1: Walk into the room and Woody and Chelsea are talking about kombucha. What's happening in here, for crying out loud? Why did kombucha come up on the show? Because I'm not even 100% sure I know what it is.
2: Well, I will tell you, I know what it is. It is something that is not designed to be put inside the human body.
3: And I disagree, so
2: for the first time ever. And how long has kombucha been like a thing?
3: 10 years?
2: Probably. There was a bottle there's been a bottle in our fridge, and I was like, I've never had kombucha. So yesterday I decided I'm going to crack that bad boy open and I'm going to see what the hype is all about. Right. And it's supposed to be healthy. It's supposed to be good for your gut. It's supposed to cure cancer. It's going to help you walk on the moon. It does all of these things. I took one sip and almost vomited. I've had some disgusting things in my mouth before. This is in the top three.
3: Okay. Well, first of all, how long had that bottle been in your fridge?
2: No idea.
3: And second of all, you don't think that all beers are the same or good. So same thing with kombucha. They're not all the same.
2: All beers, though, are palatable and could be put into your body. And you go, okay, that's not for me. As soon as the kombucha hit my lips, I was like, am I drinking some sort of battery acid?
3: It's very
2: heavy. Why did it have like a clump in it?
3: Okay, well, it's probably been in there a long time, but
1: we've all had that experience where there's something out there that everybody raves about,
3: like it's trendy maybe,
1: and then you're like, oh no. But I mean, whether it's trendy or not, what's the other one that everybody always brings up? I can't even think what it's called. It's like the spread. It's like a hazelnut.
3: Nutella.
1: Oh, yes, that one.
3: I forgot you hate Nutella.
1: Can't stand it. And everyone raves about it. And I'm just like, oh, I don't know how y'all are doing it. I mean, keep doing what you're doing. I'm not trying to stop you.
3: Most people are at least, you know, don't love it, but don't hate it. You hate it.
1: It's not.
2: Is it a texture?
1: No. Taste.
3: I get disappointed by food pretty often because I love to eat, and you don't want to expend, you know, the money and the calories on something. You're like, well, I regret all of that. And usually it's with some kind of prepackaged sweet. Like, I didn't know that it would make me feel awful or that there was a better option out there when you're just like, oh, that honey bun's going to be really good today.
1: But that's a different thing. Like, I'm talking about when everybody's like, oh man, have you tried blank? And it seems like, at least, that everyone is like, this is the new thing. And Woody's not wrong. I mean, I've heard people talk about kombucha. I haven't even given that a go
2: yet.
1: Just came in
2: on my phone. Kombucha tastes like urine and vinegar.
3: Is that my husband? Because he hates it.
2: It is. Frank from Maine, your husband, sending me a text. You are 100% correct, Frank.
3: He is not a fan, but I do have some in my fridge. So, Wilcox, maybe tomorrow is going to be the day you finally do it.
1: Is it one of those things that you actually like, or you do it because you think it's good for you and you sort of tolerate it?
3: No, I actually like it. And again, they're not all the same. So I know the brands that I like. I know the combinations of things, because some of them are more vinegary than others.
1: I love vinegar, but I don't ever really consider like, can't wait to drink some.
3: Well, apple cider vinegar, some people just do shots of that.
1: Right. But again, that's a tolerant thing. Like, you're like, hey, it's good for me. I'll do it. That's not like, man. I mean, I'm sure there's somebody who does.
3: A lot of the kombuchas, though, they're added ingredients. That's why you have to watch the sugar content that's in them to make them sweeter and more palatable for people like you, Woody. But the ones that I like a lot. And I do like the benefits of them. It helps me get through this show.
2: The correct way to drink kombucha is to open it and pour it down the drain.
3: Okay. You and Frank can go to lunch today and enjoy yourselves.
2: It'll clear your drain if it's clogged. That's for sure.
3: I know that I'm usually probably the one trying these newer things.
2: Don't do it, is all I got to tell you.
3: Okay.
1: 704-FEZ-3200, talk back button. We're here for you if you want to unburden yourself. Those are multiple ways to get through, and including, I'd love to have you. You can always contribute on social media. We are at Woody and Wilcox as well.
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1: And good morning. It is 9:03 on this Tattoo Tuesday. And thank you to everybody who texted in to score free ink to Skin Evolution Tattoo. Let your skin evolve. All right. I'm going to try to say your name. Please forgive me if I butcher this. Destiniona. W. You are my winner. All right. Well, you've got more chances to score with Eden coming up and then later on with Crowley, as it is free ink all day long with Skin Evolution Tattoo and Tattoo Tuesday. You have a new tune from Dirty Heads coming up in the next 15 minutes as we just kicked off summer on Sunday. It's a great summer jam for your Tuesday. You got Woody and Wilcox on the way as well.

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2: We were hitting on this a second ago, and it is the idea that there are foods now that people keep raving about that you end up thinking are way overhyped. And I see this a lot, and I appreciate everybody ringing in on this. Kombucha was one that Woody mentioned. It is sort of trendy. It's been out there for a while, but it's now hitting the big time. And I would agree that it's not for everybody. I know mine is polarizing because I can't stand Nutella. And I do hear people rave about that all the time. That's just something that I don't like. I mean, I don't know how else to explain it. But some of them, it's not a matter of do you like it or not, but just sort of it gets overhyped. Somebody had pointed out, and I can't disagree, honestly, truffle oil fries. Big trendy thing. A lot of places have this now. And I must admit, when I hear that, I'm like, that sounds amazing. And then when you have it, it's kind of like, it's kind of...
3: Truffle is always that thing where it's so subtle, I don't really notice it.
2: This person says, I expect it to be something amazing because I keep hearing people talk about truffle oil fries, and I just found it to be sort of greasy and a little bit artificial tasting.
4: It got hyped because, you know, truffle's expensive, so it's some kind of luxury fry. You think you're going to get an elevated food item.
2: Here's somebody bringing up one that I just discovered myself like 2 weeks ago, Dubai chocolate.
4: I heard about that from my kids.
2: Dubai as in a country or city?
4: No, a city in the United UAE.
2: Dubai chocolate. Are you familiar with this?
3: I am not.
4: I just assumed it was I know it's expensive. It's an expensive kind of chocolate from Dubai. Is that what it is?
2: Yes. Okay. Essentially, that's it. But it's very, very trendy. And this came up in our house the other day because they've got it I know they got it at Trader Joe's. And everybody was like, oh my God. You know, it's one of those that people are like, they have it on the shelves and then it's gone because everybody's like, oh my God. And we're lining up outside to get Dubai chocolate.
3: It is a style of chocolate bar filled with a chopped phyllo pastry and pistachio tahini cream. So there's something inside the bar.
2: I'm not saying anything now, but it has become really trendy. Yeah. And I think a lot of people are like, well, I mean, I thought this was going to be more than I thought it was. That sort of thing.
5: I'm with Wilcox 100% here. I love vinegar, although I doubt I'd want to drink it. But the only reason I've ever even heard of kombucha is because of your show, actually. Because years ago, didn't you guys tell the story about some track runner or a football player that failed an alcohol test and blamed it on too much kombucha? Just another one of my favorite stories in a long line of failed drug tests, whether you're a horse with something to do with peeing on the hay or if you're just a guy that kissed a hooker.
2: Those are some old references, but not soon forgotten references either. I think kombucha sometimes is alcoholic. No, yes, I don't know. I think that is a thing.
4: I mean,
2: right?
4: It's fermented, but it's not alcoholic. Now, some of them are because you know how we've put booze in everything.
2: That's what I mean.
4: So these days you will see hard kombucha, which is the greatest time to be alive.
2: That was Woody's wrestling name. it's sort of like it's one of those things where maybe somebody drank the wrong one. In terms of this guy who failed the drug test because he drank kombucha. It's like the bus driver who was like drinking some sort of
3: seltzer,
2: seltzer that's got alcohol in it, and they thought it was just an energy drink. Those sorts of things are happening all the
4: time. But I think in that case, it was just a poor excuse for your failed drug test.
2: Potentially, yes. 704-FEZ-3200. Talkback button on the iHeartRadio app as well.
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1: It is 9:17 on this Tuesday. That was Dirty Heads. One of those days off their new album, Seven Seas, out just in time for summer. 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
2: You guys are knocking it out of the park. We were talking about overhyped foods. I think we've all had this feeling, and it may be different depending on what the food is, obviously, for you. But there are these things that end up becoming sort of trendy. Some are that just that. They're trendy. Maybe the Dubai chocolate, I feel like, is a trendy one. Somebody brought that up earlier and pointed out that it's so expensive as well, typically, that you're like, okay, I mean, it's fine, but I feel like everybody was losing their mind over it, and I'm not sure it warrants that sort of response. And then some of them are just, you know, ongoing and have been this way forever. As somebody pointed out, I put oysters in that category, guys. Yeah. Now, not trendy, but one that people tend to hype. And then if it's not your thing, you're like, why is everybody hyping these things?
3: It's pretty polarizing.
2: Guys, I tried oysters recently. I like most seafood and I thought I'd enjoy them. Everybody always seems to be excited and they seem fancy. In reality, I think it's just a cold gloop and you put hot sauce on it. I don't see the point.
4: Do yourself a favor. Go to a good seafood restaurant that has a flight of oysters to where you can taste the difference between the creamy ones and the brine ones, and it'll change your life.
3: But some people can't
4: love an oyster.
3: You can't get past the texture for some people.
2: Yeah, and I'm one of those too, and I'm a big seafood fan as well, so I'm not anti-seafood by any means, but I've never enjoyed the oyster. It is a texture thing, and it just feels like, you know, like you have a bad cold, and then you hack that thing up, and then you're like, oh, I guess I'm going to swallow it again. And we're like, oh, that was just like an oyster. I mean,
3: now you've ruined oysters for a lot of people. Let's see, thank you.
4: Well, but I feel more like it's the clam same thing than an oyster to me.
2: Oh. No, but a clam is usually fried traditionally, right? Don't we think clams are usually fried? I mean, I'm not an expert.
3: No. Unless they're in soup.
2: But yeah. I'm thinking of oysters always being just sitting there gelatinous in a shell, and you're like, okay.
3: They're not for everybody.
2: Yeah. Well, they're not for me either, but I think it does get hyped.
4: Means more for me.
2: Steve points out one of my, I can't believe I didn't think of this. The big turkey leg, like you get at a Renaissance fair.
3: That's one of the five things that you and I agree on, Wilcox. We do not like the turkey leg. I'm not a big fan of just a hunk of meat like that anyway and gnawing on it.
2: You watch your mouth. I am a fan of a hunk of meat. I'm not a fan of those big turkey legs. And I feel like people lose their minds. Like, oh, the Renaissance fair. I can't wait to get my turkey leg.
4: I've never had one because I've never been to the Renaissance fair.
3: they have other places too.
4: If you said giant turkey leg, I think of one. Well, I think of the Renaissance.
3: Well,
4: I don't think you can get one there.
2: I do too, but I think there probably are, like, you know, county fairs and that sort of thing where they have.
3: Maybe the official food of my people. If you ever go to any kind of Lumbee Indian festival, people love the turkey legs. My mom's always about it, and I can't handle it. You can get a turkey leg, you can get a collard sandwich, and you can get some fry bread. And I'm not doing the first two.
2: I mean, same. It's just, it feels like give me all those tendons and ligaments.
3: I have a visceral reaction just talking about it.
2: An overly pink meat that I feel like shouldn't be that color.
3: Yeah.
2: And it's always that way. And there are people that just swear by it. And they're like, oh my God, I can't wait. It's like to Woody's point, maybe you go to the Renaissance Festival, which I enjoy, by the way, but just not that.
3: Right.
2: That's a great one. That is so, to me, that is so overhyped.
3: Mm-hmm. We don't agree on much, but we agree on turkey legs.
2: All right. Well, I'm glad we've got that going for us.
4: Used to be his nickname in college.
2: That's what's kept us going all low these many years, our disdain for turkey legs. 704-FEZ-3200. There's also the talk back button on the iHeartRadio app. If you just tuned in, that was overhyped foods is the way I would describe that.
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6: It is 9:26 on this Tuesday. Good morning. I'm Summer Justice. I have Eden in here. Hello, Eden.
7: Hey, hey, hey.
6: Yeah, we're here to talk about the Colorado Lottery's Millionaire for Life. That's $1 million every year for life, drawing 7 days a week. Tickets just cost $5. And
3: insane.
6: Yeah, it's only been around for 3 months, and already 210,000 Coloradans have won a cash prize playing Millionaire for Life. What Dude, would you do?
7: You know, I am an amateur baker, and I feel like I'm not particularly bad at it. It's just that I'm lacking a lot of, like, fundamental skills.
6: Yeah.
7: So maybe I would go to, like, pastry school, and then Ooh. If I'm winning $1 million a year for life, obviously I'm not working. So then I can just spend my days baking these insane pastries.
6: Yeah, you always bring in some delicious things, and I have a gluten allergy, so I can never partake. But I'm always like, so oh, it looks so good. I think for me, I would probably donate to the cause to, like, cure celiac disease.
7: Oh, dang. Just okay. So I can have that's a good one. Again.
6: So yeah, oh, the no. Millionaire for Life. Drawing 7 days a week. Tickets $5. You have to be 18 or older to play. 14 Millionaire for Life players in Colorado have won $7,500. And again, only been around 3 months.
7: That's right, dude. Tickets $5. Drawing 7 days a week.
6: Yeah, $2.5 million in prizes have been won in Colorado so far. So that puts your chances at pretty good, especially with 7 days a week drawings.
7: Knocking on wood. We're going to go hit the gas station after this summer.
6: Yes, same here. So go get your tickets now. 18 or older, be responsible. And it's X1039.

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1: We're talking about foods that are overhyped. And obviously this is sort of on a case-by-case basis, but there are a lot of things out there that either they're trendy, recent, or they're just one of those things that you hear people all the time be like, man, love that. So sort of a delicacy. And then you try it, and either you don't like it, or you're just like, I mean, it's fine, but I don't know why everybody's talking about it so much. Turkey legs was one of those that was brought up earlier, which is I couldn't agree more with. Appreciate your calls.
2: Hey guys, Sheena from Shelby. Overhyped food. I think the worst food ever invented are those dried seaweed sheets. Oh my gosh, they smell like dead fish. I did get one in my mouth one time to try it and immediately threw up. I can't stomach them. I think if someone paid me $1,000, I couldn't take one bite. And then you smell like

0: fish all day. You smell like dead fish. Like, how do you get that out of your mouth? Ugh.
1: That is a popular one, right?
2: My kids love it.
3: Mine too.
1: Yes, mine too. As well. So I don't know what's going on. What are they doing in school that they're making our kids want to eat seaweed?
3: I don't know. I encourage it, though, because they can get some nutrients in their bodies.
1: Mm-hmm.
3: I feel like they don't smell like fish all day, although it does have an aroma when you're eating it. So
1: cool beans.
3: You know, don't. So, but I mean, again, it could be a polarizing thing.
1: We were talking
3: seaweed salad.
1: I was saying that oysters is one for me, and I realize not everybody feels the same, but I do feel like it is one that's hyped up huge.
4: Hey, Wilcox, years ago in Destin, Florida, I was a chef at a high-end restaurant, and we picked the oysters on a half shell. We put mozzarella cheese on them, put them on a bacon sheet, put them in the oven for about 25 minutes, took them out, squeezed some lemon juice, and served it with Tabasco. You would love it.
2: Yes.
1: I mean, maybe I would. I do love mozzarella cheese, but I still feel like you're trying to dress up a turd a little bit. And everybody raves about it in a way that I don't think is fully accurate. I mean, I think I could put my shoe on a baking sheet and put cheese on it and lemon juice and Tabasco, and I might be similar.
2: You could put a turd.
1: You probably would eat it. It could literally be that. You're right. So I don't know. I mean, again, personal taste, but it does feel like it gets hyped a lot for what it is because there's a lot of good seafood out there. I don't know. 704-FEZ-3200.
5: So I hate to ruin the giant turkey leg for you guys, but somebody did it to me a couple years ago, and I found out that that is actually like part of the front leg of a pig. So it's actually pork. That's why it looks pink like that.
2: No.
1: You know, I've heard people throw that out there, and I'm 99% sure that that is not accurate, but it's funny because a lot of people do trot that out there.
2: I just typed into Google turkey legs and then the A of R, and it autofilled our ham. Because
1: well, imagine, first of all, imagine if people were truly selling it and saying it was turkey legs and it was actually pork.
3: I mean, class action lawsuit. Yeah, 101.
1: I don't think you could get away with that. Right. And that's just one of the reasons why I think it's not the
2: because
1: case.
2: They're brined and then cured in a way that is similar to ham. The pink color, smooth texture, and the savory flavor mimics it. But no, it's not. It's no.
3: I mean, maybe depending on where you're getting your turkey legs, something untoward could be going on, but it's not. That's not it overall.
2: The bones of a turkey are distinctly different than the bones of a pig. I hate to get all scientific on you.
1: Woody has built his life on what the bones of a turkey are like, so don't mess with him on this one.
2: Bird bones are hollow. That's why you don't give them to your dogs.
1: Switching gears for a second, and appreciate those of you that catch up and listen on the podcast.
6: 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The first guy who commented, Lieutenant Dan's leg. That's probably the funniest thing that was ever said on the Woody and Wilcox show. And unfortunately, it didn't come from you guys. It was outsourced. So maybe you think about outsourcing more. Love you guys.
1: I don't know if you've heard the show a lot, but I mean, that's essentially all we do.
2: Yep, right.
1: So outsource is our middle name. And those you are legs. That source, by the way. Mm-hmm. So
2: those turkey legs are actually Lieutenant Dan's legs.
1: All right. It's not as funny that way.
3: No, it's
1: I'm
3: not.
1: Just going to let you know. So maybe think about outsourcing that, Woody. 704-FEZ-3200. 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
1: It is 9:48 on this Tuesday, and coming up on Saturday, our Big X Marks the Spot giveaway at Red Sunset Grill, noon to 2. 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Only the first 75 people to be dressed like a pirate will be entered into the raffle to be held after the grand prize giveaway. 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
2: If you've listened to our show for any amount of time, you know that there is some sort of it's possible that you will suffer a mental challenge because of it. It may, I don't want to say it causes brain damage, but it could, I guess. And if you do feel like it has, Woody at iHeartMedia to file your lawsuits, you're not the first, not having anything to do with us, but certainly a product that's out there that I never would have imagined.
3: Yeah, a woman has decided to file a lawsuit against Volvo. You probably have seen the commercials where on some of their vehicles, they have a feature where if your hands are full, you can sort of wave your foot underneath the rear bumper and it'll open the hatch on the back of the car.
2: A lot of cars have that.
3: Yeah.
2: I don't have one that has that. Can't hide radio money, I guess. But
3: hers went the other way, and she is claiming that Volvo is somehow responsible for her brain injury after a dog ran under her car, causing that rear hatch to close on her head. I've never seen it in person. I've only seen it in the commercials, but she claims that it hit her so hard, she suffered a traumatic brain injury and now has difficulty with how her eyes work.
2: So she's getting something out of her trunk. A dog runs under the bumper, triggers the trunk to close on her head. And it does such damage that she is now somehow permanently, I don't know if disfigured is the right word, but
4: disabled. Yeah.
2: I didn't even know they shut like that. I thought you could only use the foot to open. That shows you where I am on this technology.
4: I mean, sometimes you need it to close too.
2: I would guess so. Yeah. But I'm just saying, I didn't know that was even a thing.
4: We've all seen the automatic closing hatches, right?
2: Well, but you push a button up on top. Yeah, you know, dog's not pushing that.
4: I understand, but think about the speed of it. It's pretty slow.
3: Sloth-like, I would say.
4: I mean,
2: so you're going to victim blame in this case?
4: Sure. I mean, does Volvo have a slam mode?
2: Well, it does. I'd like to know more about it.
4: How did this happen?
3: Like, honey, I put it in slam mode.
4: Okay, don't. I don't understand. I've never seen anything like it. And
2: look at me. I'm Chelsea. I have cat-like reflexes. Well, maybe not every old woman is able to weave and dodge when the trunk starts slamming on you.
3: Dodge a wrench. You can dodge a Volvo.
4: If you have something blocking the way, it's not going to close.
2: Well, not until it hits that thing. And in this case, that thing theoretically was her dome.
4: Why is just your head in the trunk space? Reenact it for me.
3: Well, Chelsea, it's an SUV, and so the hatch is up, and she's standing underneath the open hatch.
4: Okay.
3: Dog runs underneath. She's bewildered.
2: Where would it hit her, Chelsea? Of course it would hit her. I mean, okay, assuming she's standing this is legitimate.
4: Up. In my mind, she's distracted and she's getting something out of the trunk. I'm like, well, then you just, it's very slowly going to hit your back.
2: It's like that scene in Austin Powers where,
4: no,
2: like the steamroller's coming, but it's like 100 yards away.
4: Okay, makes more sense. Door is in, it's in slam mode apparently, and she's standing up and it hits her head that way.
2: And now, is she, you know, a lawsuit chaser? You know, it's like the people right. who fall down at the grocery store intentionally.
4: Mm-hmm.
2: She, right. how many times did she sit there and make that thing hit her on the head before she was like, I guess that's probably enough. Let me call my lawyer.
4: Right.
3: She had to train the dog to run underneath it. Fido. Dang it, you missed again. I'm getting a new dog.
2: It seems unlikely, I think, is partly what Chelsea's getting at, right? So this could just be, hey, I'm looking for a little cash. Is there any way I can sue Volvo for their auto trunk?
3: Well, yeah, you can't sue the dog, right? He's got no money.
2: Right.
4: She's like, put that dog down.
2: She probably tried, but the dog lawyered up. And when the lawyer was like, "This, you got nothing." The dog's like, in your face, old woman, with your slow reactions and your soft head.
4: You probably did it on purpose. If it was a cat, then definitely on purpose.
2: Slow, soft-headed woman trying to file a lawsuit against the dog. That ain't happening. So is there a lesson? I mean, what do we... don't get anything out of your trunk. That can't be right.
3: Wear a helmet.
2: Don't have a dog. Wear a helmet. Work on your reflexes. That might be more legitimate.
3: Mm-hmm.
2: Or at least show Chelsea some sort of stick figure reenactment right. of how your head is in the way of a trunk when it closes. Because that part was somehow eluding her. All right. Well, mediocre info, Woody. 704 Fez 3200. Also, the talk back button available to you on the iHeartRadio app.
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6: Hey there, Fox 21 Storm Team meteorologist Nick Temple here, and happy Tuesday. After a mild start to the morning, we'll climb today once again into the 80s. Upper 80s today for the Pikes Peak region, 90s along the Arkansas River and into the Pueblo region if you're traveling down that direction. We'll be mostly dry for the daytime today, and then by the time we get to the late evening hours into the overnight, that's where our storm chance comes into play. We could see another round of some severe thunderstorms with some large hail. Most of this occurs tonight while you are sleeping, so just something to keep in mind that today will be dry, but there is some active weather that's on the way. We'll be a little bit breezy throughout the daytime today thanks to some westerly winds in the upper atmosphere aloft, but nonetheless, should be a dry day to get outside. Overnight tonight, we'll fall into the 50s.
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Yellow Card, Better Days, off their new album of the same name. I'm Summer Justice. Good morning. 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Coming up tomorrow, Armor for Sleep, Spanish Love Songs with Flycatcher. Then on Thursday, enjoy the Black Sheep Comedy Nights featuring Ben Roy. And Friday, the Emo Night Tour. Keeping busy over there at the Black Sheep. Hope you're enjoying the playlist on your Tuesday. You've got a new tune from Death Cab for Cutie right after this.

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Now, I will tell you, if you're a fan of early Death Cab, definitely check out that album if you have not already. Coming up in about 10 minutes, you have a new track from Noah Kahan.

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EMF on X1039 Southern Colorado's Alternative. 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

It's Southern Colorado's alternative X1039. Gary Newman going to see me out the door. I'm Summer Justice. Thanks for listening today on this Tuesday. Hey, you stay safe out there with that hail in the forecast overnight. If you don't know about it, you might want to look it up on a map. All right. Well, you take care. I'm out. Eden is in next. She's going to get you qualified for X Marks the Spot. Your chance at My Chemical Romance or Noah Kahan tickets and $700 in cash. 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All right, I'm out. I'll see you tomorrow.

Southern Colorado's alternative X1039. That, of course, the latest from Good Neighbors. That was Ripple. And thank you so much for joining me for the second half of your 103 free Tuesday edition. 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They're keeping music live in Colorado Springs for over 20 years. Don't worry, I'm going to let you know what shows they've got coming up. We'll say just over 10 minutes. For now, though, let's get you into your playlist. Here's Franz Ferdinand on X1039.

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Tuesday's a rough day, you know? 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Of course, they've also got Sunfish with Pastel Black. That show going down on Friday, July 3rd. And if you're some indie sleaze, don't forget about the All Your Friends, the Indie Sleaze Dance Party. That one's going down on Friday, July 10th. Now, there are so many incredible shows that I cannot possibly tell you about right now, so make sure you're checking them out online, blacksheeprocks.com. While you're doing that, here is one of my favorites. It's Iggy Pop on X1039.

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That was Gives You Hell, which, fun fact, it's not really fun, but it's fun for me. That was my favorite music video of all time when I was like, I don't know, 13, 14 years old. 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And it's all brought to you by the Black Sheep. 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

Southern Colorado's Alternative X 103.9 with Weezer. Ooh, that song's getting me excited because we, of course, have got a new Weezer record on the way. This one's a self-titled Weezer, but it's actually called the Gold Record. Because it's gold, and this is Weezer, and they have a lot of colored album names. Lean into it. This one drops on August 21st, 2026, so be prepared. Love getting to listen to that during your 103 free. That, of course, 103 minutes. Not a single commercial to be found. Your music, your playlist being defended from commercials by the Black Sheep. They're keeping music live in Colorado Springs for over 20 years. Let's see. This week on Thursday, June 25th, you can get in on the Black Sheep Comedy Night featuring Ben Roy. That

0: one should be good. They've also got the return of the Emo Night Tour. If you've got lots of feelings that only a mosh pit can correct, well, this one's for you. This one's going down on Friday, June 26th. And, of course, I'm also really, really excited for 719 Day. Celebrate local music. This is going down at the Black Sheep, Vultures, and What's Left Record on Sunday, July 19th. 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All right, got my eye on your playlist. One of my favorites from KG Elephant headed your way. 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
10: Hey there, Fox 21 Storm Team Meteorologist Nick Temple here, and happy Tuesday. After a mild start to the morning, we'll climb today once again into the 80s. Upper 80s today for the Pikes Peak region, 90s along the Arkansas River and into the Pueblo region if you're traveling down that direction. We'll be mostly dry for the daytime today, and then by the time we get to the late evening hours into the overnight, that's where our storm chance comes into play. We could see another round of some severe thunderstorms with some large hail. Most of this occurs tonight while you are sleeping, so just something to keep in mind that today will be dry, but there is some active weather that's on the way. We'll be a little bit breezy throughout the daytime today thanks to some westerly winds in the upper atmosphere aloft, but nonetheless, should be a dry day to get outside. Overnight tonight, we'll fall into the 50s.

X1039, that was Depeche Mode with People Are People. And Tuesdays are Tuesday, except not actually on X1039. 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If you want to get yourself qualified, all you have to do, text the key phrase Skin Evolution. That's two words, Skin Evolution, to 719-219-7625. I'll pick our winner coming up just over 10 minutes. Also, make sure you know, Lunch 2K straight ahead. I've got a really tasty hookup for you then. So stay tuned. Right now, I've got more music for you. Here's Beck on X1039.

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The Alternative, X1039, that was Stroke 9 with Little Black Backpack. A very happy Tattoo Tuesday, or Tattoos Day, as I don't remember. Someone on the text line was telling me that should be the name of it. Big congrats to Crystal. She won that gift certificate to check out Skin Evolution Tattoo. If you didn't win with me today, not a big deal. Got another chance coming up with Crowley on the afternoon drive. For now, though, we are enjoying Lunch 2K, brought to you by Hatch Cover. They're open every day, 11 a.m. to 2 a.m. They've got a wonderful menu, everything from pastas to wings, steaks, nachos, you name it. 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I'll have your chance to win a gift certificate to check out Hatch Cover with a little something extra. We'll say that's coming up just over 10 minutes. Right now, we got Queens of the Stone Age. It's X1039.

0: The Killers on X1039. Smile like you mean it. Oh, you better be smiling because I've got a twofer for you on our Lunch 2K. Of course, Lunch 2K brought to you by Hatch Cover. 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That is one of the two things up for grabs. I've also got a pair of tickets to, this little thing called the Renaissance Festival. Good for any of the 8 magical weekends. Listen, one of my favorite things about the RenFest is the food. All right. I am one of those people. And the ale. Why not? So I want to know, what is the top tier Renaissance Festival food? Is it the roasted turkey leg or is it the steak on a stick? You got to let me know your top tier RenFest food. Either roasted turkey leg or steak on a stick. You got to defend it. You got to give me a reason why. All right. Now, as the resident X1039 vegetarian, I don't really have any players in this game. So I will genuinely accept whatever answer you give me. Let me know. Are you team roasted turkey leg or team steak on a stick? Let me know. You can send your answer to 719-219-7625. Just don't forget to tell me why. Got more tunes headed your way. It's X1039.
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1: It's X1039 up for grabs. I've got a twofer for you. Got a gift certificate to check out Hatch Cover. Get you some free food. Take advantage of their 80-cent wings all day, every day. But I've also got a pair of tickets to the Colorado Renaissance Festival. I asked you, what is the top tier RenFest food? Is it the roasted turkey leg or is it steak on a steak? Let's head over to the alternative text line, see what I've got going on. Dan said, Team Turkey Leg. It is the first thing I think of when I picture food at the Renaissance Festival, and you can't beat a classic. Yeah, why not? That's a good answer. Heather said, Team Turkey Leg. Nostalgia makes it taste better. Why not? Sadie came in hot with a secret third option. She said, neither. It's the giant pickle, and I don't need to defend that. Pickles are life. Sadie, as a fellow pickle gal myself, I love your energy, and I appreciate you correcting me. However, you're not going to win because that was the secret third option. But tomorrow, I will phrase my question better. We will prioritize secret third options. Let's see. Karina said, steak on a stick because it's easier to eat between rides, trying on clothes, and shows. Then you can always go back for more. Yeah, that one is pretty convenient. Let's see. George, with yet another secret third option, said Team Artichoke because they are delicious. Yeah, they sure are, George, but I don't know. I feel like at the Renaissance Festival, that's such a hassle. You got to sit down so you can dip it in the butter and then your hands are gross. You know, listen, you're not wrong. Team Artichoke is a solid answer, but my random winner generator has let me know that today's winner for this twofer is going to be Savannah. Savannah said, Team Roasted Turkey Leg. Nothing is more barbaric than a nail in one hand and a turkey leg in the other. You know what? That is the authentic Renaissance Festival experience. Congrats to Savannah. If you didn't win today, I'll have another shot for you tomorrow right here on Lunch 2K on X1039.
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17: Hey there, Fox 21 Storm Team Meteorologist Nick Temple here, and happy Tuesday. After a mild start to the morning, we'll climb today once again into the 80s. Upper 80s today for the Pikes Peak region, 90s along the Arkansas River and into the Pueblo region if you're traveling down that direction. We'll be mostly dry for the daytime today, and then by the time we get to the late evening hours into the overnight, that's where our storm chance comes into play. We could see another round of some severe thunderstorms with some large hail. Most of this occurs tonight while you are sleeping, so just something to keep in mind that today will be dry, but there is some active weather that's on the way. We'll be a little bit breezy throughout the daytime today thanks to some westerly winds in the upper atmosphere aloft, but nonetheless, should be a dry day to get outside. Overnight tonight, we'll fall into the 50s.
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And that was Yeah Yeah Yeahs with Gold Lion. Ooh. A Yeah Yeah Yeahs throwback never goes amiss, at least in my book. I mean, it's just always welcome. Thanks for hanging out with X1039 108 on your Tuesday afternoon. My goodness, we are in the final week of qualification for our first round of X Marks the Spot. Keep your wits about you. You'll have your chance to get qualified coming up sometime this hour. For now, though, I want to get you into a new tune from Dexter and the Moon Rocks. One of my favorites. Here's Freaking Out on X1039.

0: The Alternative, X1039 with Sublime. All right. This week is all that remains to you to get yourself qualified for our first round of X Marks the Spot, presented by Refrano's Hell's Kitchen Pizza. Of course, our grand prize winner gets their pick between NoahCon tickets or My Chemical Romance tickets, and we're throwing on an additional $700. You know, no big deal. Just really ensure you get all the good merch at whatever show you decide to go to. Now, of course, you got to get yourself qualified. So anytime you're hanging out with X1039, be listening for that cue to call. Try to be caller number 10 so that we can get you qualified and potentially get you hooked up with a prize right then and there. You're going to be asked to pick between three treasure chests. You could score tickets to the Renaissance Festival. Could be tickets to the Pueblo Zoo. Maybe it's a boat ride at the Pueblo Riverwalk. Or maybe tickets to the Smooth Alpaca Experience or the Colorado Gator Reptile Park. You know what? It could be the secret 10th option, which is concert tickets or good old-fashioned analog media. You'll never know till you get yourself qualified. But once you are qualified, don't forget our grand prize giveaway going down at Red Sunset Grill on June 27th. That's this upcoming Saturday. Ooh, we're going to be out there from noon until 2 p.m. Very excited to watch what shenanigans go down. If you want some last-minute qualifications, you might check out our treasure map over at x1039radio.com. 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

0: Southern Colorado's alternative X1039 with new music from The Strokes. That was Going Shopping. 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Hello, who's this?
1: Misty.
0: Hi, Misty. What's going on your Tuesday?
1: Not much. I just came back from Costco and sitting in front of my house trying to call to win.
0: Ooh, dude, you get one of those hot dogs?
1: No, not this time.
0: Oh, bummer. All right, well, no hot dog. It's only fair that I get you qualified for X Marks the Spot. You're caller number 10.
1: Woohoo, I've been trying.
0: Ooh, all that hard work finally paying off. Misty, do you want to open treasure chest number 1, 2, or 3?

0: 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Crowley's got your next chance. That's coming up during the afternoon drive right here on X1039.
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8: Hey there, Fox 21 Storm Team Meteorologist Nick Temple here, and happy Tuesday. After a mild start to the morning, we'll climb today once again into the 80s. Upper 80s today for the Pikes Peak region, 90s along the Arkansas River and into the Pueblo region if you're traveling down that direction. We'll be mostly dry for the daytime today, and then by the time we get to the late evening hours into the overnight, that's where our storm chance comes into play. We could see another round of some severe thunderstorms with some large hail. Most of this occurs tonight while you are sleeping, so just something to keep in mind that today will be dry, but there is some active weather that's on the way. We'll be a little bit breezy throughout the daytime today thanks to some westerly winds in the upper atmosphere aloft, but nonetheless, should be a dry day to get outside. Overnight tonight, we'll fall into the 50s.
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0: Alternative X1039 with Gin Blossoms for our 2 at 2. I love it. One of my favorite parts of the day, which, I mean, I guess that doesn't sound super exciting, but it is. I look forward to the 2 at 2 every day. Weirdly, it is the first thing I think about when I wake up and I'm like, ooh, I wonder who's on the 2 at 2. Gin Blossoms, very good band for a 2 at 2. They've got a lot of history, but I was digging around looking for some interview clips, and I found this story that Robin Wilson, frontman of Gin Blossoms, shared. And I think it's so important that young and creative people hear stories like this. So take a listen to this.
1: We were lucky. We were with the right label, and they gave us the opportunity to screw up really bad, which we did. And then they still gave us another chance, you know. When we signed our deal, we went to California and we blew $100,000 failing to record our first album. And so we recorded more than half of a record, spent $100,000, and we had to throw the whole thing away. And we came home to Tempe with our tail between our legs, thinking we were going to be dropped, feeling really dejected. And we were lucky that they gave us the opportunity to self-produce an EP. And then they put us out on the road with virtually no support, or there was no radio or anything like that. And we were the only band on tour in December in Idaho. And it was a brutal month. But my feeling looking back is that they were trying to shake loose all of the rotten fruit to see if we could survive. And it was just about 2 months after that, in February of 92, when we went to Memphis to record New Miserable Experience.
0: It's insane. Imagine wasting that much money on something that you don't even feel you can put out as a record, and then being thrown on the road. I mean, it's just incredible. Love Gin Blossoms. Let's get you into your second song. Here's Hey Jealousy on X1039.

The Alternative X1039. That was REM with It's the End of the World as We Know It, except it, probably not. I don't feel like that would happen at 2:24 on a Tuesday afternoon, but then again, I have been wrong before. Very excited for this next tune. It's a new one from Edge Hill. And in case you missed it, they recently announced they're taking over the Marquee Theater on October 8th. 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

0: 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I know I'm getting very excited for the Dirty Heads show at Red Rocks. 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
6: Hey there, Fox 21 Storm Team Meteorologist Nick Temple here, and happy Tuesday. After a mild start to the morning, we'll climb today once again into the 80s. Upper 80s today for the Pikes Peak region, 90s along the Arkansas River and into the Pueblo region if you're traveling down that direction. We'll be mostly dry for the daytime today, and then by the time we get to the late evening hours into the overnight, that's where our storm chance comes into play. We could see another round of some severe thunderstorms with some large hail. Most of this occurs tonight while you are sleeping, so just something to keep in mind that today will be dry, but there is some active weather that's on the way. We'll be a little bit breezy throughout the daytime today thanks to some westerly winds in the upper atmosphere aloft, but nonetheless, should be a dry day to get outside. Overnight tonight, we'll fall into the 50s.
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X1039, my favorite tune from Fontaine's DC. That was Starburster. I swear that song never gets old, dude. It's so fun. All right, well, coming up just over 10 minutes, I want to make sure you have a perfect excuse to play hooky from work and, dare I say, indulge in all sorts of fun activities like, I don't know, day drinking, riding around on a golf cart, doing some good in our very own community, plus more. Those details headed your way right now. Smashing Pumpkins on X1039.

0: X1039, that was Frankie Goes to Hollywood. And maybe you are going to the 6th annual Teed Off Charity Golf Tournament presented by X1039. Or at least you should. It's a really fun day. We've got lots of fun events. But I want to kick this off by informing you that 100% of proceeds from raffles and registration are going to go to a nonprofit called 50 for the Fallen. They help veterans and first responders with mental health and the healing process, so you can feel good about playing hooky from work. We're going to have a $500 cash prize for the winning team. You can also play all sorts of contests, like contest holes. You could try Beat the Pro, Longest Drive, Longest Putt. 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We've also got the Hole-in-One contest presented by Bob Pankus. You could potentially snag a trip for two to Pebble Beach. That's not the only prize. We've also got tickets for Weezer, Gorillaz, and Smashing Pumpkins going out the door at this event. We also are going to be giving away a guitar that was signed by AJR. So, this is a fun event. You want to be at it. 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Slots are definitely filling up fast, so register early. Want to give a huge thank you to our supporting sponsors, McDivitt Law Firm, Bob Pankus, Rocky Mountain Bank and Trust, Windshields Express, Putting It Close, 3D Cigars, and Tommy's Express Car Wash. 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And thank you so much for hanging out on your Tuesday afternoon. I'm getting out of here so that Crowley can take over next. He has got a 3 o'clock throwdown that, believe it or not, I actually know what it is this time, but he did make me swear to secrecy. So I can't really reveal too much other than I'm excited for it. It's going to be a good one. He's also going to have your chance to get qualified for X Marks the Spot, so I'm wishing you luck. Got my fingers crossed for you. Have a fantastic rest of your Tuesday. I'll catch you tomorrow. It's X1039.
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6: Well, hello there. Hey, it's Crowley. It's hotter today than it was yesterday. It's the worst day of the week, Tuesday. But, big old but, because I like them. And I can't be dishonest about that. Holy crap, new music from a legendary band coming up for the 3 o'clock throwdowns. We're not voting today. No. Not that this particular pick wouldn't win the voting anyway if I was honest about it and put it up to you, but no. I'm just saying it now. 3 o'clock throwdown, I play you a new song and I see what you think about it. I like to offer it up for votes when there's not just a super obvious choice that I'm just going to happen. But otherwise, hey, worst day of the week, you mean best day of the week with Tattoo Tuesday. Yet another day for you to qualify for X Marks the Spot at 4:30. 4:20, hey, you know, we're doing that thing. Fake commercial. Meditation. Pondering things. Drive at 5. Your requests getting played. Hey, maybe Tuesday isn't so bad after all. I'll tell you what, I will put this up for a vote, though. Since we're not voting on the song, shoot me a text, 719-209-7625. I know it's not as hot as it was last week, but it's still not good, right? What would you do to this heat if this heat was a person? Throw away all your morals. What would you do to it? Radio appropriate answers only. All right, I don't want to screw around, man. I want to get to the 3 o'clock throwdown. It's coming up next. It's going to be, well, we'll see if it's going to be badass. I'm excited, but you're going to be the judge there. First, Red Hot Chili Peppers. My friends, let's get it going. It's X1039.

0: 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But will you?
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0: All right, well, first things first, before I get too excited, what did the voting yield here? What would you do to this heat if this heat was a person? Apologies to our listeners who have the last name of Heat. There are some. Brent says, just say Tattoos Day. It will catch on. Legally, that's not the name of it. I've said this. So I've been outvoted. Phil said, I would drown this heat with rain. Skinner said, I'd set it down to watch the Firefly series and tell them there's 10 seasons and watch them scream at the end of the partial first season. There is a movie, though. Brent said, the flame Atronach. I don't know if I said that right. From Skyrim can get it, and so can the heat. Eric sent a gif of Bart Simpson. I don't even... It's not Jimbo.
3: Is it Jimbo?
0: Getting beaten. Beaten. Fascinating! Okay, so that's what you do to the heat. All right, but what are we going to do with this new song right here? Because... Oh, man. Oh, geez. Alert. Okay, alert. This

said, let's take psychedelia, let's take punk, let's take metal, and let's blend it all into the most horrifying combination possible. We have needed the Butthole Surfers in this world so badly. And now they're back. New album is called After the Astronaut. Oh, I guess the car alarm went off. That's good. After the Astronaut arrives in 3 days. Comes out this Friday, just like that. What a delightful surprise. Are you ready for this? Let me know what you think of this track. 719-219-7625. It's new Butthole Surfers. Intelligent Guy, Astronaut version on X1039.

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1: For the 3 o'clock throwdown here on X1039, new album After the Astronaut comes out on Friday. Kind of appreciate that. The sudden release. Much like, if I'm going to get invited to a party or something, please don't invite me a month early. Like, tell me the day of. I don't need extra time to dread it. What do we got here? Thomas said, I liked that. The alarm prior, not so much. Well, that is the point of an alarm. That's the idea. Eric said, aw, we don't need a new Butthole Surfers tune. I didn't know we needed this so badly. Thumbs up, both thumbs, Shades of Love Roller Coaster by the Red Hot Chili Peppers, too. Jamie said, you already know what I'm going to say. This just made my day. Pincus is my spirit animal. This grooves so tough. Can't wait to mix this into a hip-hop set. We have Jamie and I have discussed the Butthole Surfers. Princess, damn, this one is a shower and a grower. This rocks. He also sent a gif of Tane as played by Paul Rudd in Tim and Eric's Awesome Show doing the Flargenstow. Oh, Tane. Andrew said, I just had a flashback of being a teenager. Is that the acid doing that? Dina said, amazing. Wait, there's the Z's. The Z's are what's repeated. Amazing. Phil shot a text over here or a pic that says, bruh. And then Eric also followed up. Oh, yeah, this one might need to be requested for the drive at 5-2. So good. I was so excited to bring that one to you guys. I'm so glad you liked it. I'm so glad. Yeah, buddy. Well, keep letting me know what you think. 719-219-7625. We got the new Death Cab coming up right now. Semisonic on X1039.

X1039 cake. 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Death Cab for Cutie. 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

0: X1039. Oh, hey, what's up? It's your boy Crowley and your boy Eden over here.
1: Hey, my boy Crowley. How's it going?
0: It's Boys Town up
1: Boys
0: in
1: Town.
0: Here.
1: No girls allowed.
0: Yeah. I'm gonna write that sign and put it up on the wall. One of the letters will be backwards, Toys R Us style.
1: Hell,
0: just to be really authentic here.
1: I love it. But you have to do it in crayon.
0: And you know what? I could buy so many crayons if I won the Colorado Lottery Millionaire for Life game.
1: Ooh, call that a segue.
0: I wonder if there are rich people crayons. You know what I mean?
1: I imagine there would have to be. They're probably like pastel base. I don't know. I think it probably exists.
0: I was going to say saffron scented with only the finest whale oil.
1: Oh.
0: To make the wax and everything.
1: Dang, all right.
0: Colorado Lottery Millionaire for Life game. Drawing 7 days a week, and it's only $5 to get in on it, which is such a low barrier to entry.
1: So nice.
0: Between you and $1 million a year for the rest of your life. So, Eden, we're back at it.
1: Mm-hmm.
0: What you buying?
1: Crowley, my mother recently gave me crap for this, but I have an aching desire to own a Tiffany lamp.
0: That is.
1: She called me so old emotionally, end quote. And that is a for real quote my mother just dropped about me. So I want 10,000 Tiffany lamps in every single room in my home.
0: I don't know that I've ever used this phrase, but I think there's no better time to refer to something as bougie right there.
1: All right, so, what are you getting if you're a millionaire for the rest of your life?
0: Well, I'm getting hit up about the hail that's incoming, actually. Ooh. We will talk about that more a little later because it actually could be hail on Earth over here.
1: Could you just knock on wood real quick? Just
0: I don't know what's real wood in here. I know. So I'm going to buy 10 roofs. Wow. I'm just going to stack them up on my house.
1: So it's that, a barrier.
0: Yeah, what hail hits one, I'm like, all right, just peel it off. Got another one ready to go.
1: That's
0: there.
1: Fine. 9 more to go.
0: Why hasn't anybody else thought of this right here?
1: I don't know, Crowley.
0: I need a roof for my roof. It's a meta roof.
1: Ooh.
0: So,
1: but then what about your car? You like one of those bougie in the garage people?
0: I have way too much crap in my garage. Right. I'm going to build a second garage for
1: lovely.
0: The car. Or there just a roof. I'm just going to buy more roofs to put over the... More just set them on top of the car. So,
1: alrighty.
0: All right. Hey, save your property or at least be able to replace it when it happens because insurance probably won't take care of it. With the Millionaire for Life game from the Colorado Lottery.

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X1039, what the hell? Yeah, as if a tornado warning yesterday wasn't bad enough. And also hail. It's hail again. But we had hail yesterday, mother. Let's talk about it coming up. First 311 on X1039.

0: X1039, the Eurythmics, Sweet Dreams, which get hit in the head with a hail today. Yeah, possible. So just beware. Weather predictive services are starting to blow up a little bit, freaking out about the storm today. And honestly, for a few days at least into the future. So I thought I would at least give you a little bit of preview here. It's kind of hard to tell. It's a potentially unstable storm system. So it's kind of just luck of the draw or lack thereof where the hail hits. I know Fountain got blasted yesterday. I did enjoy Summer showed me pictures of the hail she got around there. And it looked really big until I looked closer and like, oh, that's a quarter there. That's what we're comparing it to. But it could be nasty. We're looking at an unstable air mass that could generate some pretty wild thunderstorms. What do we got here? Looks like though the storms will be isolated, they will be capable of very large hail from 2 to 3.5 inches in diameter. I wonder how big that is. Hang on, let me check something. Okay, that's not actually that big. 2 to 3.5 inches. I'm just saying. It's not that big. There's bigger. Damaging winds up to 75 miles per hour. Isolated tornadoes. On top of that, so that's like this afternoon into early evening, but late at night we could see another round with supercell thunderstorms that could, yes, produce tornadoes. It's going to start along the I-25 corridor, and then it's going to move southeast. So hopefully at least move into rural areas and stuff, but could be affecting Pueblo, Trinidad, Walsenburg, cities along the I-25 corridor, the lower elevations of the Pikes Peak region, destructive hail, damaging winds, isolated tornadoes possible. And if the storms move slowly, we could also see flash flooding. So if you've got a weather radio, definitely a night to keep it on. Be prepared. Know where your shelters are and stuff like that. That's pretty important. And maybe even grab a couple just to be safe, like a sort of go bag and everything. If you, just in case you need to go down to a shelter, maybe grab phone charger, bottles of water. Have that stuff ready ahead of time so you're not trying to assemble while you're hearing the freight train noise coming at you. So be safe out there. I'll keep an eye on it this afternoon. We can only hope, man, but summers are only getting more wild when it comes to weather these days. So here we go. Coming up, 420. X marks the spot, qualifying at 4:30, and so much more. It's X1039.
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13: It's going to be a cars in the garage night for Southern Colorado, as there will be a high hail risk through the evening hours and while you sleep for tonight. Storms are expected to come anywhere in a window from 4 p.m. today to 5 a.m. tomorrow. And the risk with this one is hail that is anywhere from very small, we're talking pea size, up to even softball size, and 70 mile per hour winds. Prime areas of concern will be the I-25 corridor out to the Eastern Plains, especially late tonight after 10 p.m. and through the overnight hours. Make sure to have your phones on tonight in case a severe thunderstorm warning is in your area, so you can definitely get those hail alerts. For Fox 21 Storm Team, I'm meteorologist Megan Montero.
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0: 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Oh, hey, welcome back, Eden.
1: How about that? Thank you, Crowley.
0: You know, I think there's one way to have a time of your life. It's with $1 million a year.
1: For the rest of your life.
0: I don't know that there's a way to have a time of your life without $1 million a year right now. So,
1: that does feel pretty essential.
0: Yeah. So, yeah. Year-long $1 million is that time. Millionaire for Life game from the Colorado Lottery. Drawing 7 days a week. So every day is a chance for you to become a millionaire.
1: Dude.
0: And get to brag about it to all the people you went to high school with and rub it in their faces about. Also, has your $1 million check for the year arrived yet?
1: Not yet.
0: You don't get one?
1: What?
0: You don't get one? That's crazy.
1: How do you live?
0: Oh, man. So how's the trailer park, I guess? So mean. I used to live in a trailer park. I can say that. So
1: immediately become classic.
0: Honestly, that's the plan with $1 million a year is I'm like, I am rich person now. I am going to be the worst. So, man, 7 days a week and what? Over 210,000 Coloradans have already got some winnings going on with here. They've already given away $2.5 million in prizes so far. And this has only been going for 3 months so far. So like,
1: that's like just in Colorado.
0: Just
1: right?
0: in Colorado. Incredible. That's just this year. So,
1: all right. Well, I'm going to go buy us tickets. I already know what I'm doing with my $1 million a year for life. I think I'm going to hire commission a world famous Belgian chocolatier.
0: Ooh, yeah.
1: To concoct me a life size chocolate statue of Paul Westerberg.
0: But then you have to eat the statue, though. Are you okay with that? How do you not eat the statue? You're going to eat Paul Westerberg.
1: That's how I get people to my house.
0: Okay.
1: And then when they leave, they get one little bite.
0: You're not going to make them lick it? Just get real gross. Like, you better have some extra saliva on your tongue while you lick Paul Westerberg here.
1: Gross. Ew. Well, way to ruin that idea, yeah. Crowley.
0: Well, let me make it worse. So I've decided that if I get $1 million per year and I officially get my ticket on the gravy train, I'm going to build a train out of gravy.
1: I hate you.
0: I'm going to make a literal gravy train. And then you're going to have to make like a biscuit train while you're at it. You're going to have to make like a chicken finger train.
1: Dude.
0: I'm so hungry. And then the train, you can have the tracks just go directly into your mouth.
1: They lead into your mouth. Dude, that is some revolutionary stuff.
0: If I don't win $1 million a year, then I'm going to earn it with these great ideas, I think. So that's the plan, or at least I can pay for a patent on it. So 7 days a week, they do the drawings. So you could get your very own gravy train with extra pepper for like rich people like. So go pick one up today. It's just $5 to get in. Eden, thank you so much. And don't you dare touch my gravy. Hey, it's Temper City with new music, Self-Aware on X1039.

0: 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He's just weird.
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2: Well, and before we get to the fun stuff, here we go. Severe weather already kicking off here. We have a severe thunderstorm warning for northwestern El Paso County, which includes a long list: Northern Springs, Woodland Park, Monument, Air Force Academy, Manitou Springs, Green Mountain Falls, Black Forest, Cristola, Chipeta Park, Glen Eagle, Cascade. Looks like there is a storm located over Air Force Academy, 9 miles northwest of the Springs, moving northeast at 25 miles per hour with 60 mile per hour wind gust, half dollar sized hail. We actually also have a special weather statement here applying more near Cascade. So just a little bit past, with wind gusts of 50 to 55 miles per hour and nickel sized hail. So here we go. Settle in. Well, as Brent pointed out, with us rolling into 420 here, perhaps I wished for rain too hard last week. But I regret nothing. And as I noted to Brent, well, I wish for rain all the time. If it's not going to get me the other times, then this one isn't my fault. All right. But I have desperately been looking for relief from the heat. But not like this. Not like this. So it's unfortunate that 420 today brought to you by this.
3: Summertime? More like bummer time. We can't stop your suffering, but we can help you feel better by sharing that suffering.
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3: We've combined lawnmower grass clippings, wildfire smoke, grasshopper and moth corpses, tourist RV waste, and butt sweat. Imbued the cursed mixture with the power of the sun and sculpted it into something vaguely human-shaped so you can hit it, punch it, kick it, gouge out its eyeballs, drop a 360 flying elbow into its stupid chest, smash the homicidal out of that heat. Beat the heat. The anthropomorphized edition. Because it deserves it.
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0: In Color with Headlights, new music. We are about to do X Marks the Spot. Show must go on, but I probably want to make mention of this weather going on right here once again because, oh yeah, this storm cell is getting a little bit wild. I mean, we'll watch it. So far, 60 mile per hour winds, inch and a quarter sized hail possible out of it. But initially, this storm cell was kind of sitting north of the Springs, and it looked like it was going to move east to northeast. But, oh boy, it split off. And now it looks like, yeah, pretty much all of the Springs is going to see this storm cell. And it is kind of rapidly intensifying. So if you got a garage, not a bad idea to take your car into it. But don't, like, go out and hail. I know we here are sitting kind of on the south end of town. And, well, damn, it was looking dark for a second. Now the sun's out, so we'll see how it spreads over town and everything. I mean, that's the weird part with the mountains and everything. It feels like it. We have so many isolated pockets of climates where things are entirely different. So, but yeah, this is the cell's getting big pretty fast right here. In fact, we do have a new severe thunderstorm warning for central El Paso County. So just be safe out there. Stay indoors, know where your shelters are and stuff like that. So it's nothing to panic about right now, certainly, but just a good time to be prepared. So, all right, enough serious stuff. Hey, while we're all still doing good, let's get X Marks the Spot going right here. 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It's X Marks the Spot time. Let's go.
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4: Starting out this afternoon's commute with some pretty slow traffic northbound on I-25 between Cimarron and Garden of the Gods. This is kind of to be expected, but you're looking at least a 10-minute delay getting through there. Plus, we've also got a report of an accident. This is on Baptist Road at Roller Coaster Road. If you're in that vicinity, expect to see some heavier traffic. 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I'm Leslie Scott. That's traffic on X1039.
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0: Sleep for tonight. Storms are expected to come anywhere in a window from 4 p.m. today to 5 a.m. tomorrow. And the risk with this one is hail that is anywhere from very small, we're talking pea size, up to even softball size, and 70 mile per hour winds. Prime areas of concern will be the I-25 corridor out to the Eastern Plains, especially late tonight after 10 p.m. and through the overnight hours. Make sure to have your phones on tonight in case a severe thunderstorm warning is in your area, so you can definitely get those hail alerts. For Fox 21 Storm Team, I'm meteorologist Megan Montero.
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0: X1039 Hole. Hey, it's your boy Crowley. Your amateur meteorologist Crowley today. Yeah. We'll get through it together, man. But in the meantime, hey, fun stuff. Qualifying for X Marks the Spot. Who do I have on the line here? Any day, I will figure out how to do my job here. All right, let's try this again. Who do I have on the line?
1: Hi, this is Lori.
0: Lori, what's up, man? What are you up to?
1: Hey, I'm good.
0: Are you? You're not getting hit by hail yet, are you?
1: No.
0: This is the first time I've been doing one of the prior callers. I could hear the hail coming in. It's like, well, priorities are straight at least calling into the radio station. So that's the way to do it, man. I mean, you can't stop the hail. May as well get a win out of it.
1: Yeah, exactly.
0: What's the weather looking like where you're at?
1: It's sunny right now.
0: Yeah, isn't that weird? This is weirding me out, man. How about instead of hail, we open up a treasure chest and see okay. What maybe we can deliver otherwise. Do you know which number you want? 1, 2, 3?
1: I think I'm going to go with 2.
0: Number 2. All right, let's pop this thing open. Let's see what we got.
1: Okay.
0: All right, and you just won some giant hail. Oh, wait, no, that's wrong.
1: Oh, man.
0: Do you,
1: at least I'm qualified.
0: Right? Lori, do you ever play video games?
1: I don't, but my kids do.
0: Oh, man, you get to teach them about the old school, because you just won an Atari game system, Lori.
1: Oh, my gosh, cool.
0: This kid's got to learn how we used to play video games back in the day. We didn't have all these buttons. We only had 2 buttons. Well, at least the storm looks like it is getting the hell out of Colorado Springs for the moment. So we'll check in with it coming up. See if there's anything else fun going on. But for the meantime, here's Phoenix on X1039.

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1: Who am I? What's my meaning in life?
2: Well, at least from prior experience, one of my purposes in life is to talk about weather. I didn't mean it to be this way, but here we are. At least so far, a little bit of good news, because it looks like I was worried people headed up to Denver after work or headed north up 25 would be dealing with some stuff. But at least it looks like for the moment, storm cell has kind of leaving, has pushed past 25. But there is something brewing coming down 24 at the moment. We'll see how big that gets. That's what she said. But the trouble with this kind of storm action right here, at least from what I can talk about, as I noted to a few people around here earlier, you tend to see meteorologists, feel free to disagree with me on this because I'm basic stuff here. But you usually see when you're seeing severe storms, you kind of see two different types. You see like a frontal boundary one. And those can be pretty widespread. But the nice thing about them is they're kind of one and done. It's two fronts hitting each other. You got a low and a high pressure system, one moving through, pushing through the other. They can be pretty chaotic at that frontal boundary and behind them a little bit, but usually that's one like just hold out for 15 minutes, half an hour. You're just going to have light rain after that and might just be done. And then it's cooler weather after two. But that's not what we're seeing here today. The much more annoying and unpredictable type are the little tiny pop-up cells. Because we're not necessarily looking at a frontal boundary. I don't know what the hell the difference is. What produces the little pop-up ones. But they just kind of come out of nowhere, and they're really hard to predict. When it comes to those fronts, like, there's a reasonable amount of, like, okay, you can see where it builds up, you can see when it starts calming down. But these little pop-up cells, you never know. Sometimes they blow up and get huge, and they last for hours. Sometimes they start growing just a little bit and then decide, screw it, I give up, I'm tired already. You'll see little baby ones that don't do anything, that just go here and there. And then you'll see one that starts out as a baby and grows into a damn Tyrannosaurus Rex, which then clones itself into a second Tyrannosaurus Rex. And we got too many dinosaurs here, man. If only there was a whole movie warning us about the dangers of such a thing. So we're looking at these little pop-up cells now. So that's the crappy part. This is really hard to predict. You don't know when it's going to be done. Tonight, it could get kind of messy. In fact, all the weather stuff is really saying overnight could be the worst round of this. So turn your ringer up on your phone. Hopefully you've got like EAS alerts connected to your phone. Go to bed with the radio on. Have a weather radio. But just be prepared. You never know. Hopefully we don't see any tornadic activity. And I mean, at the very least, if there's intense hail, well, that'll probably wake you up. You don't need an alarm for that one. Well, we'll all keep an eye on it for you here. You got requests to help push the hail away? Shoot me a text, 719-219-7625. The drive at 5 is next. And hey, I'll put up a tattoo gift certificate just to make the day a little better. It's X1039.
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4: Not too much of a change. We still have quite a bit of traffic and some slowdowns northbound I-25 between Cimarron and Garden of the Gods. It's going to cost you anywhere from 7 to 10 minutes. And we've got a crash on Baptist Road. Roller Coaster Road, expect to see some heavier traffic through there as well. 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I'm Leslie Scott. That's traffic on X1039.

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1: All right. Fun evening ahead of us here with severe weather. I'll shut up about it for a minute. We're looking good for the moment. For the moment. Don't celebrate yet. We do have a little bit of stuff coming up off of Woodland Park, down 24. We'll see what that one does. As I was noting earlier, it's hard to predict. Could disappear, could blow up. Later, I do kind of want to talk about how to watch for a tornado on the radar. But first, hey, let's do this thing. Let's just play some damn music, man. Already got a Karen O requested. Looking at some Filter as well. And I want to note that this song was just in the schedule. It was already there. I didn't put this here. It's Blind Melon for X1039's Drive at 5.

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1: Well, we are seeing some slowing out there. Northbound I-25 between Cimarron and Garden of the Gods. It's pretty much been this way since the beginning, looking at least a 10 to 15 minute delay. Murray Boulevard northbound at East Platte Avenue. We've got an accident there blocking the right lane, and we still have the crash on Baptist Road at Roller Coaster Road. 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

X1039, Blink 182. Hopefully the sun going down doesn't make things worse with weather, but that is the thing that does tend to happen. So while we're seeing some stuff blow over now, it does look like overnight it could be worse. So be safe out there. Currently, a couple of severe thunderstorm warnings going on. We have one for north central El Paso County. Could be Northern Springs. That one facing 60-mile-per-hour wind gusts, half-dollar-sized hail. And then a second one. That first one actually was the one I think I was watching coming down from Woodland Park. This one right here, southeastern El Paso County, northeastern Pueblo. Again, 60-mile-per-hour wind gusts and half-dollar-sized hail. At least both of those are kicking over east. The takeaway is, I would not head east out of town right now. It's only going to get worse as you head in that direction. So stuff really likes to form over the mountains and get worse as it moves east. So, yeah, I wouldn't go that direction if I were you. But I'll tell you what, before things get too wild here, why don't we do this Tattoo Tuesday gift certificate here from Skin Evolution Tattoo. 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Tattoo work for you! Maybe I can be your hero. It's X1039.

0: X1039, as Hillary noted here, cue the rain theme songs. Yup, damn right. Here we go. Annie Lennox starring in the Eurythmics right there on X1039's Drive at 5. Well, hey, let's check in. Who's getting some sweet tat action?
1: This is Raul.
0: Raul, what's up, man?
1: Yes, sir.
0: How's the weather where you're at, man? Are you seeing anything?
1: No, it's pretty calm right now. It was hailing earlier.
0: Yeah. That will be the thing. It's here and there and gone one moment, and then it's back the moment later. So it's unpredictable, like life.
1: It is.
0: But here's one thing that maybe could be predictable. Do you know, can you predict what tattoo you're going to get?
1: Oh, I don't know, but Daddy needs a new tattoo.
0: All right. You now have to tattoo the word Daddy on yourself. It is so decreed. Well, boom. Daddy gets himself the gift certificate. You're caller 5, Raul.
1: Yeah, yeah.
0: Damn right. All right, Daddy needs the new muse, too. It's Be With You on X1039.

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1: We've got a busy commute right now, at least a 12 to 15 minute delay northbound I-25 between Cimarron and Garden of the Gods. That's pretty much at a crawl. And eastbound Lake Avenue at East Cheyenne Mountain Boulevard. We've got a crash being reported there with some stop and go back through Tenderfoot Hill Street. 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I'm Leslie Scott. 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

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Requested Karen O featuring Trent Reznor. You might be able to figure out what that one is right there. Looking at the radar at the moment, we're doing okay right now. At least those existing storm cells are trying to get the hell out of town. We do have some stuff still sitting over Eastern Springs at the moment, but it is not long for this area. So certainly a high degree of probability we'll see more stuff popping up, but it's so nice to see these storm cells just get the hell out of town. Just go away. Hey, it's Joe Basic being basic on X1039.

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It's Filter. And Filter, I did not give you permission to take my picture, okay? Put your phone away right now. There could be children in this picture. That is illegal what you are doing right here, taking my picture. If you don't stop, I'm going to go full Karen. Oh, crap, I messed it up. I went Karen O instead. That is entirely different. Featuring Trent Reznor, it's Immigrant Song on X1039.

0: X1039REM. Okay, that wraps up the drive at 5 right here. So far, almost kind of wrapping up the storms too, which has been pretty nice. Looks like a lot of them are headed out of town. We don't have anything new building yet, but that could change. You might still be seeing some wild clouds and stuff. Brad here texted me some dark-ass clouds above the rec center in Security Wide Field. But at least luckily, if you're seeing those clouds, they're probably moving away. So hopefully you don't see them coming right at you or anything like that. There is still a little bit of stuff going on, at least right now. It's kind of looking like the main thing is there is something kind of north of Pueblo, but it's probably going to hook east. But that one looking pretty nasty. That one potential 2-inch hail out of that. In fact, there was a report a little bit ago here in town of 1.75-inch hail, golf ball-sized hail. Having done a lot of weather coverage, I'm really glad they stopped using the hen egg-sized hail. That one's really hard to say. Come up with some better eggs, bro. But again, this is just the beginning. We could see a lot worse stuff overnight, so be safe out there. I did promise this earlier. Now, I don't want to make a little knowledge a dangerous thing or anything when it comes to trying to spot a tornado, because there are really, you got to look at multiple things. And in fact, this isn't a one-to-one kind of thing where if you see this on the radar, then you know it's a tornado. But essentially, imagine a storm system sort of like a topological map, right, of a mountain. A mountain with a really smooth slope spread out. You see some green around the border, gets yellow internally. What could be a tornado is what's going to be a really tall cliff that goes all the way down on that particular system. So it's like the red and the white and stuff, but press right up against the edge with like little to no green between that and essentially nothing. Now, that doesn't necessarily mean it has to be a tornado if you see that. We even saw some of that a little bit with some of the storm that was blowing through earlier. But that's a generally like, oh, hey, we should probably start looking for a tornado. All right, well, there you go. Hey, I got to go answer the door and get a prize to a recent winner. So, hey, coming up, new music from Noah Kahan on X1039.
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8: Still looking at a busy commute northbound I-25 between Cimarron and Garden of the Gods, at least a 9 to 10 minute delay. Lake Avenue eastbound at East Cheyenne Mountain Boulevard, we've got an accident there. With stop and go back through Tenderfoot Hill. And Murray Boulevard northbound at Platt Avenue, we've got a crash there that is blocking the right lane. 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I'm Leslie Scott, that's traffic on X1039.
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